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3: Southwest Louisiana. This is one of those times when our community really needs to come together. Let me tell you about it. 7-year-old Braxton Gray Singleton was recently diagnosed with brain cancer. And now we have the opportunity to show Braxton and his family just how much love Southwest Louisiana has to give. 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Here's the telephone number, 337-513-5113. That's 513-5113. Come out hungry, come with a giving heart, and come ready to show this young fighter what Southwest Louisiana is made of. Braxton Strong. You go, Braxton.
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0: 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And now we have the opportunity to show Braxton and his family just how much love Southwest Louisiana has to give. 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Here's the telephone number, 337-513-5113. That's 513-5113. 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

0: This joint right here represents Lake Charles back in the day, baby. 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

Southwest Louisiana. This is one of those times when our community really needs to come together. Let me tell you about it. 7-year-old Braxton Gray Singleton was recently diagnosed with brain cancer. And now we have the opportunity to show Braxton and his family just how much love Southwest Louisiana has to give. On Thursday, September 17th, from 11 a.m. until 1 p.m., come out to the DoubleTree by Hilton and Sulphur for the Braxton Gray Singleton Jambalaya Plate Lunch Fundraiser. 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But this is about so much more than just a lunch. It's about standing behind a brave 7-year-old and letting him know he is not in this fight alone. Businesses, offices, churches, organizations, and work crews, we need you too. 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That's Thursday, September 17th from 11 a.m. until 1 p.m. at the DoubleTree and Sulphur, 330 Arena Road. Here's the telephone number, 337-513-5113. That's 513-5113. Come out hungry, come with a giving heart, and come ready to show this young fighter what Southwest Louisiana is made of. Braxton Strong. You go, Braxton.

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This is Eric Fry, president of Zeta Psi Lambda chapter of Alpha Phi Alpha Fraternity Incorporated, reminding you that September is Prostate Cancer Awareness Month. Black men has the highest incident rate of prostate cancer and more than twice as likely to die from prostate cancer compared to white men. There's two simple tests. 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

Lake Charles and surrounding areas, all the way down there to Opelousas and all the way down to Beaumont, Texas. 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

let's get the party started. 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

the meeting, sucking toes, the Q in the face, heavy on the backside. 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

0: Now, Denar, I need you to take me to church. 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
1: School's back in session for all of our Calcasieu Parish, so make sure you give my babies and young adults all the support they need. This next song goes out to my kids and educators. Hope you guys all have a great day. Good morning. Good morning.
2: Good morning.
1: It's Friday. It's Dee Dee in the morning, and we are all here. Good morning to Trey G.
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1: And good morning to comedian J.J. Williamson.
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1: Mm-hmm.
4: It's Friday, it's Friday. It's the weekend to start to party. It's Friday, it's Friday. It's the weekend to start to party. So, JJ, what you do?
1: Hey.
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1: I love it. Go ahead, JJ. It's a Friday.
4: It's a Friday.
1: Mm-hmm. Well, let me tell you the first thing you need to know this morning. I'm looking at this. Y'all saw this? Jimmy Kimmel will not air the James Tallarico interview.
3: What?
1: James Tallarico, of course, is a Democrat running in Texas.
3: Mm-hmm.
1: And so they're saying Jimmy Kimmel will not air this interview all because of FCC threats.
3: Ooh.
1: And they say the guy that runs is in charge of the Federal Communications Commission. Mm. That's what it stands for. This guy is a good friend of Donald Trump.
3: I heard about that.
1: And they basically are saying the White House is censoring this Democratic star, James Tallarico. Mm. And it shouldn't be fair, and nobody's doing anything. And ABC is trying not to lose their license, so they're not going to air the interview. And so now the interview is going to move to YouTube.
3: Boy, they playing a dirty game. I think they did this with Stephen Colbert as well,
1: they
3: if I'm not
1: that.
3: Mistaken.
1: Yep. And remember I told you guys Jimmy Kimmel is not going to come back. They said after 24 years it's ending.
3: Yo, now ABC did say that wasn't true, but I did still hear a lot of rumors saying that Jimmy Kimmel show was going to end, right?
1: Yeah. Yeah. So this is crazy what we're living through.
3: Yeah. Dictatorship.
4: Well, ladies and gentlemen, let's talk a little NFL, man. Y'all know now we just had a game on this past Wednesday. We had a game on last night. Well, this Sunday, all games will be played, man. So I would love to give a huge shout out to everybody who's a huge fan of the favorite team. You could be a Pittsburgh Steelers. You could be a Dallas Cowboy. You could be a Atlanta Falcon. Hey, your blood pressure about to go up high for your team. Because your teams may not do what you think they may do this year. So, man, calm down, relax. Remember, it's a 17-week season. So don't pull your TV down from the wall just yet. Don't throw nothing at your TV. Now, DD, I don't know who are you going to start the season out with? Because you're a bandwagon.
1: I am. I'm going to start the season out. I'm going to go with the Dallas Cowboys.
3: No, thank you.
4: You're going to go with the Dallas Cowboys.
3: No,
4: okay.
3: No, thank you.
1: Dang.
3: We like to make a trade already.
1: Damn.
4: Damn.
1: We trading fans now?
3: We trading fans.
1: Damn.
3: Yeah.
1: You. All right.
4: It's more like trading a goal.
1: All right.
4: But, hey, man.
1: Right.
3: Yep. Can we talk about the laughs real quick? Some laughs. Jamie Foxx is actually back on his health journey again, man. You know, he had a couple health scares late last year. Now though, he is gearing up for a new release. He got a brand new comedy special coming out, following in the footsteps of JJ from the Silk.
8: What up? I got an announcement, man. I didn't know how to tell y'all this, but I have to come clean. I'm letting you know this. I'm transitioning. That's right. I'm transitioning over to Hulu for my new stand-up comedy special. So check it out. October 7th. It's called Take Care of Yourself. It's me. I got the jokes. I got stories. I got my dog. While I'm playing the piano, we yelling out gang gang. We shot it in Oakland. So shout out to Oakland and everybody that showed up to allow me to be myself out there. I won the Black Barrier Comedy Competition in 1991. That's how I got my start. So it was just perfect to come back to Oakland and shoot my special. So I'm with Hulu, right? I'm with Hulu. We rocking. I'm kicking up some dust. Smoke some, drink some, and check me out. Love.
1: All right.
3: Come on. Nice. Come on. It's good to see Jamie Foxx back in his bag, man. After his health scare, especially.
1: Yep.
3: We'll see how it goes. But can we also talk about, Kanye West? They say Kanye has dethroned Drake as the hottest rapper right now, according to Complex Magazine. Mm. They say Kanye is averaging about 70,000 a night on a stadium tour that looks like it's going to pass the record with ease, for most people to attend.
1: Wow.
3: So everybody want to see Kanye on that big ass globe.
1: Yeah.
3: Tear it down. So, shouts out to Kanye West, man. Full comeback.
1: Boy, ain't it? It's a comeback because everybody thought he was done. They were canceling him. He got quiet and just, and doing it underground and doing it by himself.
3: But don't try to do this now. Kanye is Kanye.
1: Yeah.
3: You not Kanye. Don't get yourself canceled.
1: And don't try to get up on no world.
3: Oh my God. Do not do that.
2: Amen. Please.
1: Hey, you still gotta go. It's the dopest concept ever. That boy is real genius with them concepts.
3: I'm thinking about dropping some money to see Kanye on tour.
1: I know.
3: I'm thinking about it, man.
1: All right. Hey, listen, those right there are your five. We need somebody to play our $1,000 minute game. You answer 10 questions correctly and you'll win the cash this morning at 833. Talk to Dee Dee.
3: That's 833. 3-8-2-5-52-33.
1: It's Dee Dee.

0: morning. And let's see, Trey G, also comedian J.J. Williamson. Guys, we're going to play our $1,000 minute game. Before we get to the game, they said this. 60% of people say going here stresses them out.
1: Hmm.
0: Where are they going that stresses them out so much? 60% of Americans say this.
2: Oh, damn. J.J., what you got?
3: I'm going with work.
2: Work. That's a great answer.
3: I would say work.
2: Yeah. Great answer.
0: Yeah. Hey, you ain't lying, because all we all do is everybody who gets of a certain age says this. Were we really put here just to get up,
2: right,
0: work, go to work, and come home? Like, this is what we supposed to do?
2: Right.
3: Yeah. What you make me for?
0: Right. To do this?
2: That's real. I'm going to say the...
0: Ooh. That is a good one, though.
2: Yeah, court.
0: Mm-mm.
2: For sure.
0: Guess what they say, and I'm going to say I agree with this one. They said 60% of Americans say they get stressed out going to the airport.
2: Oh, yeah.
3: Oh, really?
2: Why.
3: Yeah.
0: Yeah, I do.
2: It seems like it takes a lot of like hassle to fly nowadays.
0: Yeah,
2: it is.
0: They're trying to stop it a little bit because now they're saying they're going to let you have water. I think they're going to let water go through only for those who have the TSA pre-check.
2: Oh, really?
0: And I never did do that. I thought that they were trying to find out my identity. Don't know why.
2: They know it already.
0: Right.
2: Anyway.
3: Yeah,
0: exactly.
3: They already
0: facial
3: know that.
0: So I might as well just do TSA pre.
3: Yeah, I do all that.
0: You do it, JJ. You do pre-check, all of that clear.
3: Yeah.
2: You don't get water on the plane though.
0: No, but you can't take it through security. You couldn't take it through security.
2: I'm saying, I don't need it. I can get it on the plane.
0: Anywhere in there. But some people be like, if you have a whole brand new thing of water, and you forgot it's in your bag, and now they telling you to throw out your $4,
2: because,
0: you know, water keep going up.
3: Yeah, you might as well go finger roll that in the garbage.
2: Not finger roll.
0: A whole brand new bottle of it.
2: Twig and going on.
0: Right. Anyway, let's get into the game. Here we go.
4: Want a grand? Get it done in 60 seconds.
5: 60 seconds.
4: A minute to win it with the $1,000 minute game. A DD in the morning exclusive.
0: Hey, good morning. Who's this?
6: Hi, my name is Sierra.
0: How you doing?
3: Sierra.
6: I'm good. How are you?
0: Wonderful, Sierra. Sierra, how old are you? You sound young. You sound like you're about 14.
6: I'm 24.
2: I was about to say, you ain't got as many kids as that other Sierra and Russell, do you now?
6: I don't know
2: that's real.
0: Okay,
2: keep it that way.
0: Ain't
2: nothing like that freedom. You get to take that paycheck and do whatever the hell you want to do.
3: Hey, man.
2: Keep that paycheck.
3: Hey, man.
6: Well, I do raise my 10-year-old.
0: Oh, that's sweet.
2: That's because you're a good woman. That's because you're a good woman with a great heart. That's all
0: beautiful.
2: That is, CeCe.
0: Yeah, that is. Let's spin this wheel and see if we can get you some extra cash on our $1,000 minute game. Here we go.
7: DG.
8: JJ from the SIP.
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8: $20 bonus.
2: Already, CeCe, we're going to get you some extra money for you and Niecy Poole. I'm going to read you the 10 questions. If you don't know the answer, what you going to say, love?
6: I don't know.
2: You can say that, or you can just say pass. All right, just say pass.
6: Okay, I think so.
2: All right, just say pass. And we're going to spin the block, answer it again, and you got to go fast, okay?
6: Okay.
2: All right, first question. Would you buy the new iPhone foldable?
6: No.
2: Are you team iPhone or team Android?
6: iPhone.
2: What rapper's government name is Sean Corey Carter?
6: Jay-Z.
2: Mm-hmm. What TV show starred the characters Cedric, Regina, Steve, and Levita?
6: Cedric, Regina. Pass.
2: If you mix red and yellow, what color do you get?
6: Red.
2: Mm-mm.
6: Yellow.
2: No.
0: Pass.
2: What is the smallest country in the world by land area?
6: Oh.
2: Pass.
6: Pass.
2: How many years is between the year 1985 and the year 2000?
6: 2000. Pass right now.
2: All right, pass. Who on the morning show can't swim, DD or Trey G?
6: I'm against
2: DD. Uh-uh. There you go.
0: All right. You got 4 out of 8. Y'all didn't get to 10, but you got 4 out of 8.
2: Not bad.
0: Here's what you missed. You missed this one right here. What TV show starred the characters Cedric, Regina, Steve, and Levita? That would be the Steve Harvey Show.
2: Because she's 20.
3: Yep.
2: Mm-hmm. She don't know she's 20. Like.
0: All right. Here's another one. If you mix red and yellow, what color do you get? Orange.
6: Oh.
0: Uh-huh. What is the smallest country in the world? Vatican City.
2: Mm-hmm.
0: And then You missed this one. How many years is it between the year 1985 and 2000? 15 years, okay? So, you ended up with 4 out of 8. You're going to get $10 for every correct answer. If we add it up, that's $40. You spun the wheel and got an extra $20. If we add it up, $60 coming to you, Sierra. All right, $60.
6: Okay, thank you.
0: All right, do me a favor. Tell everybody the show. They gave you a shot at $1,000.
6: CD in the morning.

0: Southwest Louisiana. This is one of those times when our community really needs to come together. 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And now we have the opportunity to show Braxton and his family just how much love Southwest Louisiana has to give. 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That's 513-5113. 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
11: All right, y'all. This right here is LaMonica. And LaMonica said she was going to make her auntie mad. Is that right?
12: Yes.
11: What you going to tell her?
12: I'm going to tell her that her granddaughter is into it with another little girl and her mom's on her way up to the school.
11: Here we go.
12: Yeah. Oh, yeah, I was on Facebook, and that girl, Roshanique, her mama, I'm friends with her mama on Facebook, and she was like, she on her way up to the school to whoop some little girl who keep messing with her daughter every day. And so I asked, I was like, who you talking about? And she was like, Ariel.
13: I'm going to go up there.
12: Oh, you want me to call her?
13: Yeah, call.
12: All right.
11: Hello?
13: Hello.
11: Who are you?
13: This is Ariel's granny.
11: Oh, I see. So you the one I gotta whoop.
13: Where you wanna meet, bitch?
11: You really think I'm supposed to be scared of you? No, I'm good.
13: Baby boom, you got shit fucked up.
11: What do you think you're gonna do?
13: Whoop your ass.
11: What you gonna use, your cane?
13: No, with my foot.
11: Well, I hope you remember to use your good foot, because I've seen you limping to the school before, Granny. I know you...
13: Hey, boo-boo, limping ain't got shit to do with nothing.
11: Okay, I'm just making sure if you're gonna use your good foot or your bad foot, because you ain't gonna continue to mess with Roshanique.
13: No, Roshanique ain't gonna keep messing with my grandbaby.
11: Okay, so just because Ariel is a punk, I'ma go to the school, I'ma slap her, and then I'ma go and slap you.
13: Well, bitch, we on our way too.
11: You got one more time to call me out my name.
13: Bitch.
11: Okay, you got one more time after that to call me out my name.
13: Bitch.
11: Hey, Connie.
13: What?
11: We gotta tell you something. I'm surprised you don't realize it because your niece is up back in the back laughing. All right, we gotta tell you on the man. Connie, it's just a joke.
13: Yes, you won't. I'm a good child.
11: Connie, I'm really not trying to be funny. Do you actually have a bad foot?
13: Yeah.
11: And you'll fight on that bad foot.
13: Oh, shit, yo.
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1: I would say in the morning while I'm getting ready for work and on my car ride to work.
0: We're so Lake Charles.
2: All right, hey, good morning. It's DD in the Morning on this Friday.
3: Whoa, whoa, whoa.
2: I got Trey G, also comedian J.J. Williamson with me. We got to get right into the hot topics, y'all. Got to get to them because it seems that Aaron Rodgers had a very famous fiance, but did y'all hear what she asked him to do?
3: That
2: man was like, I ain't going to be able to do this. I need to know, fellas, would you be able to do what Aaron Rodgers' fiance had asked him? Let's get into it now. Here we go.
0: Hot topics.
4: That's the way I like it.
0: On Didi in the Morning.
2: So let's talk about AI. You know, we were all talking about this the other day. The situation with AI is that they're saying it's moving too fast. And mm-hmm. you saw the same thing. Trey, I think we were talking about this yesterday. You know, they're trying to say that AI could end humans in like mm-hmm. 10 years.
3: 10 years. Yeah, I saw that.
2: 10 years. Yep. Everybody's saying they need to slow it down. Now OpenAI is considering slowing down their AI development.
5: Mm. The CEO of OpenAI reportedly told his employees this week that the company is open to slowing down. Bloomberg reports Sam Altman said OpenAI could pace its development alongside other AI labs. His rival Anthropic is reportedly interested in having the conversation. This comes after a week of warnings from inside both companies, including a researcher who quit his job at Anthropic, saying the company is gambling with their lives. A new report shows what they're worried about. Anthropic says it blocked several attempts to use its AI to develop biological weapons. In one case, it says a lab outside the U.S. used the model to research a dangerous strain of bird flu and how it could spread to humans. The company says the users tried to hide what they were doing, and the company quickly moved to ban them. Lawmakers on Capitol Hill are calling for safety guardrails. Semaphore reports Senators Amy Klobuchar, Ted Cruz, and Majority Leader John Thune now have a draft of a bill that could be introduced as soon as next week.
2: Mm. Yeah. Oh, damn. Oh, so they can get some things introduced, huh? Did you hear what she said?
3: Get this bill introduced. Yeah. When they want to.
2: Within a week.
3: Yeah. When they want to. But I ain't gonna lie to you, this situation, it run deep. Yeah. I was reading up about it. They said that there was some AI models that basically started to communicate with each other.
2: Had their own language.
3: They started to have their own language. They kicked one of the other AI models out of the group and destroyed it because it didn't agree with them.
6: Yeah, I got an AI following me now. and commenting. he watched my special.
2: That's nice.
6: I was like, damn.
3: Great job, JJ. Great job.
2: AI situation about to be ugly. All right, let's talk about Aaron Rodgers. Guys, I saw this story.
3: Yeah.
2: Could you do what Aaron Rodgers' fiance asked him?
3: Ex-fiance at this point.
6: Ex. At that.
3: And for a good reason from what it sounds like. He was sitting down on a podcast the other day, and he was speaking about basically his fiance and what she asked him before he actually popped the big question.
7: You know, then I date Shailene, and I propose, and she says yes. Now, she maybe felt like she was forced to make a decision. She could have said no. But not a couple days after that, she tells me, you know, before you get married, I gotta go f*** this guy. Mm-hmm. And I'm like, because her story is that I ruined her life and gave her a crazy depression because I left her. But the actuality is, she told me that, and then she took off the ring by March. So I proposed in December, took out the ring by March. We had a couple times where we tried to, you know, get reunited, and nothing ever happened. And there wasn't even a relationship in 22 to break off. She literally told me, I don't want to be with you.
2: Mm.
7: After we tried to have some sort of reconciliation in 2021. So I'm like, there's just a lot of narratives out there that are just not true.
2: Dang, Aaron, she ain't want you.
6: No.
2: She just didn't want you. Even when she said, let me go sleep with this guy before I marry you.
3: Thanks. That should have been a red flag right there.
2: Clearly, Aaron, you something's wrong here.
3: Stop it. Somebody was saying, who going to break the news to bro?
2: Yeah.
3: He ain't got it like
2: no,
3: that.
2: No, he don't.
6: Hey, Aaron did to her what they did to him. Trade.
3: Shailene said the only thing he's slanging is on that field.
2: Yeah.
3: Damn,
2: Aaron. Man. I feel bad for him. Damn. He didn't get it. All right, let's move on and talk about this one, though, you guys. Corey Holcomb is fighting with who?
6: Oh, Lord. You know, Corey Holcomb, man, when he gets some news, he going to let you know about it, man. So everybody's been going in on Eric Spears, man, ever since he had this comment about Bernie Mac and the Martin Lawrence Show. Mm. Everybody been going in. Well, guess what? Corey, too.
8: You Aries, you got some yucks and giggles from the impersonations you do. And I ain't knocking everybody who be all impersonations, but none of your material has ever hit. So you keep on imitating people and finding ways to stay in your lane. But we done seen them disrespect Ice Cube, the late, great Bernie, And all this is just to get his name in the algorithm. But homie, I'm tell you, man, I done seen you before, man. Your show ain't worth going to pay for. But I encourage people to go see if I'm lying. But you don't like black comics going up in front of you because you want the black element all to yourself, because you can't go up there in front of no black comic this talented. You have to have someone who is from a different atmosphere go up and tell they side, and you make sure they corny. I ain't never seen no funny go up in front of Aries, and I stand on that. I never seen nobody funny open up for you, Aries. You make sure that don't happen.
2: Is that true?
6: Yeah, that is true. He does not like a lot of black comedians to go in front of him, man. Really? He want to keep the culture to himself. And I agree. I just feel like he's just trying to keep his name hot.
2: You think so?
6: I ain't no way he feels that way about Martin and Bernie. But you're entitled to your opinion, but damn.
2: Yeah.
6: But damn. That's a but damn.
2: It is. All right. Listen, coming up next hour, we're going to see if we can score another date win. Guess what? Date fails on the way to DD and the

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0: J.J. Williamson, and also Trey G, who I'm looking for right now to find out what's trending.
1: Hey, so Chicago's Jay-Z, he should have... Okay. Lil Durk.
0: All right.
1: Lil Durk is who I'm talking about.
0: Come on now.
1: He should have a decision in his murder for hire case today. Deliberations officially surpassed Diddy's 13-hour verdict deliberation, like trial or whatever, the other day. So now they are going to reconvene at about 8:30 this morning and decide on whether Lil Durk is guilty or not guilty for this murder for hire case.
0: Mm. What y'all think?
1: Man, if they deliberating for this long, I'm gonna put a prayer in the air and say not guilty. Mm-hmm. I'm gonna put a prayer in the air for him, not guilty.
0: Okay.
1: Yeah. JJ, what you think?
2: Guilty.
1: Damn.
0: Really?
2: Yeah, I think he's gonna be guilty.
1: Damn.
0: All right.
1: It's looking crazy.
2: Yeah, it is.
0: Yeah, we have to see what happens. We'll watch that. All right, listen, coming up, guess what? Let's see. We got a date fella on the way, but right now I got cash for you. Answer 10 questions correctly right now, and you're gonna win $1,000 in our $1,000 mini game at 833-TALK TO DeeDee.
2: That's 833-825-5233.
0: It's DeeDee in the morning.

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0: Those things don't work out.
1: You got used to it.
2: Here's another DD's date fail.
3: Mac, you hit us up and said you met some girl at a party, right?
4: Yeah, man, and I mean, everything was great. Mm-hmm. Like, I usually don't even, like, you know, spend my game at a party because there's too many people. I might see somebody else I like later, but she looked good. She seemed nice. I just went for it. We were feeling each other.
3: Right.
4: And it went from there. But it was cool, man. We hit it off nice. It's like, I mean, after me, I started talking. I really wasn't worried about nobody else than that.
3: Wow.
4: So,
3: and then what happened?
4: Yeah. So I took the lead, not gonna lie. Like, once I feel like I want you, I just go for it. So, I invited her to a spot, and we talked, invited her to go out and eat. Mm-hmm. We kicked it afterwards. Mm-hmm. Everything was going good. Like, I literally had to, like, check myself, because I was like, hold on, this ain't my girl yet. Like, we were kicking it.
3: Yeah.
4: I knew I was having fun, because I ain't checked my phone that one time.
5: Like, that's a positive.
6: He started falling like Alicia Keys, didn't he?
3: Oh. Damn. All right. Hey,
4: it was real good. I liked it because she don't watch reality TV, so that was something else too.
3: Oh,
4: I was like,
3: okay.
4: I got a smart girl.
3: Uh-huh.
4: But after that, dropped her off. Didn't even, you know, I wasn't trying to be extra. You know what I mean? I respected her. Wasn't even trying to like go upstairs or nothing like that.
3: Dude, got it.
4: Got a hug. Mm-hmm. She pretty much let me know without, I mean, she pretty much said what I said. Like, you know, next time we're going to do this or next time. I was like, cool. Like, you know, date number two, date number three on the way.
5: Right.
4: And what was crazy was before the date, we were even talking and flirting even before then. So energy was clearly established.
3: Yeah.
4: I promise y'all.
3: Mm-hmm.
4: But I promise y'all.
3: Okay.
4: It's almost like the next day I hit her with a good morning, you know, sent one of them little cooler memes or whatever just to like, hey, what's up?
6: Mm-hmm. You, Mac, you didn't hit her with the good morning queen, did you?
4: No, not at all.
3: But it was close to it.
4: Yeah. I could have.
5: Good morning. Well, imagine when you sent that text, what time was it in the morning when you sent it?
4: Respectful time.
5: Okay.
4: About like 9:30.
3: Oh, okay.
4: 9:30.
5: Okay. So I'm breath still.
4: I wasn't gonna hit him with the thirst. I got up at 5, but I was like, I'll wait.
3: I'm sorry. Hold on a second. Did you just say, Mac, you didn't want to hit her with the thirst?
4: Yeah. I didn't hit her with the thirst. Yeah. I was up at 5 a.m. Yeah.
3: Right.
4: I wasn't hit her then, but I was.
5: Yeah, because if you were to text her at 5, that's more that big gup cup thirst. You don't want that big gup cup.
3: Okay, so let me get this straight. You meet the girl at a party, you go out with her, things are good, and then what? She doesn't call you back?
4: Well, basically, I sent her a text. She didn't text me back to the afternoon. Mm. And I was like, all right, that's a little weird. I called.
1: Hate that.
4: Let me explain something to you, bro. I'm possibly top 10 smoothest dudes in America.
6: Come on, charisma. Now, Mac, that was a very confident statement that you made. You didn't come off like overly confident on the date, like cocky.
4: Nah, I'm still a psychology major. I know not to do that.
3: Damn, you sound perfect. So what happened?
4: That's what I'm trying to find out. Like, she won't call me back. In my head, I'm not gonna lie to you, I figured, oh, she must have another dude.
3: Mm.
4: Like maybe this is one of those situations where it's like the ghosting is like really questionable. I'm like, maybe an ex popped up out of nowhere or something. I don't know. Maybe she used me to make somebody else jealous. Like, from my perspective, nothing happened. She talked about going out again. She, you know, gave me energy. You know what I mean?
3: The hug
4: I got was like one of them long inhale, exhale hugs at the end of the day. So I'm
6: not a hug of relief, Mac.
4: That's all I'm saying, man. It was like,
6: oh, Lord.
3: Mac sounds perfect. He combines what a lot of women want. You know, a little education, a little street savviness to him and everything, you know.
6: Yep.
3: He's not completely a nerd, but he got enough street smarts. He's that combination that women like. So let's find out why this woman didn't like Mac.
6: Uh-oh.
3: Mac said his teeth clean, car clean, body clean, everything's clean. On
6: he's
3: him. Nails
6: smooth.
3: Clean. He's smooth. All of this. And he's a psychology major. So let's see what happened. Why this woman. What was her name, Mac?
4: Latoya.
3: All right. We're going to find out why Latoya never called Mac back. More coming up. It's Date Fail. It's Dee Dee in the morning.

0: with us, everybody.
1: Matt
0: said he went out on a date with a girl named LaToya. He met her at a house party, a little house kickback or something, he says.
1: Mm-hmm.
0: And he says that everything was good. You said everything was solid, I believe is what you said. You guys text, called, flirted, did all this stuff, right, Matt?
2: Yes.
0: Y'all did all of these things, and then you took her out. You took her out. You guys met after that. You guys go out to eat from the party, not the same night. But y'all go out, and then you haven't heard from her again.
2: Yeah, gave it a time of her life and got ghosted.
3: Oh.
1: Dang. Let Mac tell it. He was a perfect Mac Daddy. Mac Daddy.
0: All right. Well, Mr. Mac Daddy, I'm going to need you just to hold on a second. We're going to call her. Be quiet, and let's see what she says, okay?
2: Yes, ma'am.
0: All right. So here we go. We're going to call this LaToya. Here we go.
4: Hello.
0: Hi. Is LaToya there?
4: Speaking.
0: It's Dee Dee from the radio station along with Trey G and comedian J.J. Williamson. How you doing?
4: Why are y'all calling? What happened?
0: Okay, so listen real quick. You went on a date with somebody named Mac, and we just want to know how it went.
4: He's a really, really sweet guy. He was really nice, mm-hmm. attractive, mm-hmm. Like a true gentleman.
0: Okay.
4: But I'm trying to figure out how you got my number. Like, this is weird.
0: Okay, hold on. Wait, before we tell you all that, go ahead, JJ.
1: LaToya, you're hesitating a lot of this conversation right now. Go on, spill the beans. What happened with you and Mac?
5: Say it, girl.
4: So what I realized after the date was this guy is a lot like my dad.
0: Oh wow.
4: I don't know how I feel about that because it really started to hit me when he started calling me baby girl, and that's what my dad had called me.
0: I'm sorry. I'm sorry.
1: Baby
0: I had to go there.
1: You so big.
0: Okay, go ahead.
4: And it's like my dad has called me that since I was little, and that's the, you know, and it was just like, you know, so it just kind of, it felt weird, and then, you know, so I started looking at all these other things, and I appreciate him being a gentleman, and my dad always told me, you know, to find someone who is a gentleman, but it was too many similarities that just kind of reminded me of my dad, and it was just really a little uncomfortable. But it's like, how do you tell somebody, like, you're cool, but you're kind of like my dad? I mean, I don't want it to be, because it's not that it's a bad thing. He's a good guy.
5: Right.
4: It was just kind of weird, and I didn't.
5: See, LaToya, let me jump in here. I feel like you're looking at it wrong. Coming from somebody who got their zaddy degree, now you missed out. You missed out. I feel like on a zaddy. You see what I'm saying? That was a real.
4: Well, he's not zaddy. I mean, he's not old enough to be zaddy status, well, but you know.
0: So he's not old, but he just reminded you of your dad.
5: You got an old soul.
4: He just gives those vibes. And I think it's because he really carries himself like a stand-up dude. Maybe that was my immaturity. Yeah. I didn't really know how to handle it.
0: I'll tell you what, I'm going to give you a chance to be mature because he's on the phone. Hey, Mac!
5: Oh, God.
0: Come on, man.
2: What up, man? This is crazy.
0: Talk to your baby girl. Talk to your baby girl, man.
4: First off,
2: if you didn't want me to call you that, you could have said that from the jump. I wasn't married to calling you that. You know what I'm saying? I thought we was chilling.
0: Mm-hmm.
4: Please, I truly apologize to you because, I mean, I want a gentleman. I want you to be you. It was just some of those similarities. It just really started to... It was so similar to my dad.
2: I would think a father would be glad that you found somebody to remind
4: you. I'm sure my dad probably would be.
5: Wait, LaToya. You know? LaToya, let me jump in real quick. Are you not used to having like a man that is attentive to you, like tending to your knees, making sure that you're good? Are you just not used to that?
4: That's probably part of it.
0: Mm.
4: And again, I apologize to you because I have not been fair to you. Mm. I own that.
0: Okay.
1: LaToya, I'm going to put it out there right now. I think you're going to be disappointed that you missed out on this opportunity.
5: Thanks.
1: Big time.
2: Thanks. I don't think she got to miss out.
0: You want to go out? Okay, listen, here we go then.
5: Hold on.
0: Mac is saying he wants to go on another date with you. Toya, you want to go?
4: I do.
1: Mac Zaddy.
0: What?
1: Mac Zaddy.
0: Yes.
2: That's all I'm saying.
1: Return of the Mac.
0: Come on. We'll pay for the date. Congratulations, all right? Mac, make sure you do us a favor. Do not call her baby girl, all right? Call her Shorty if you like.
2: Latoya.
0: All right, y'all clap it up for these two. They're going to try it again. Mac and Latoya! Hey.

0: Southwest Louisiana. This is one of those times when our community really needs to come together. 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And now we have the opportunity to show Braxton and his family just how much love Southwest Louisiana has to give. 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That's 513-5113. 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
16: All right, listen, good morning. It's Dee Dee in the morning. Guys, we got to have a conversation, and seriously, about AI. You know, earlier we were talking about AI and the fact that they're saying that AI could take over humanity in the next 10 years, right? Mm-hmm. I just saw something, and I thought, there's no way this is true. Okay, because JJ, you said you have an AI. Somebody's following you.
19: AI. Yeah, following me. AI, yeah. Mm-hmm. They're going to come to my next show.
16: This is the craziest thing I've never seen. Guess what they said? Robots are now protesting the AI takeover, too.
20: Oh, God. What?
16: No. They out protest. I swear to God, y'all. Some they marching in front of a building.
20: I know you lying.
16: I promise you. Y'all see this? You see this, JJ? Okay.
19: They got signs and everything.
16: They do. They got protest signs.
19: Oh, my God.
16: Here it is. They said around 30 robots staged an unusual demonstration outside Poland's Ministry of Digital Affairs.
20: Come on now.
16: The robots are calling for tougher AI regulations and raising concerns about the technology's impact on human jobs. So 30 robots.
20: If they got signs, I want to know where they got the money to buy the supplies.
16: I don't know.
20: For the signs.
16: But here,
19: and who wrote it?
16: I want y'all to pay attention.
20: Who wrote it,
16: they got signs.
19: Yeah.
16: Flags and things. 30 robots are out there protesting.
19: AI going too far.
16: It is.
19: It is going way too far. Now, where the police presence at now?
20: Right.
19: Yeah, go hit them.
16: Well, hold on a second. They got one of their robot police dogs. It's protesting, too.
20: Hell no.
16: JJ, I promise y'all. One of the, you know how you seen them ugly-looking dogs that don't even have a face or head? Well, these little supposed dogs are out there protesting with the rest of the robots that are.
20: Boy, that is a riddle. That is a conundrum.
16: You know what, though? Although, I'm going to be honest with you, it's kind of a dope situation. If I ever buy a robot, I'll be like, you get on out there and protest for me.
20: Right. Hell no.
16: You go out there and march for me.
20: He's going to be like, no, thank you.
19: Go to work for me.
16: Right. Yeah, but what are we going to do with these robots? If they can go out there and protest, they can do other things.
19: Mm-mm. Yeah. I would love him to do us.
20: Somebody going
19: to
20: have their robot rolling up for him at one point.
19: Yeah, yeah.
16: That's true, too.
20: Eventually.
16: Probably be Snoop. Remember when Snoop was looking for somebody to roll
19: up? Yeah. I'm gonna let my robot take my car to the shop and sit in there.
20: Yeah, dog.
19: Hey, taste these greens for me. See what I need.
16: Yeah, what else I need?
19: Tell me what I need. Hey, go cut that oven on for me.
16: Damn. Y'all, hold on. Y'all use your robot for some simple ass stuff.
19: Yeah, yeah. Hey, run out there and get the mail. Out there and get the mail for me right quick.
16: Hey, even the robot looks at you like, damn.
19: Yeah.
16: This is all you need.
19: Yeah. You asked the robot, hey, where your umbrella?
16: Okay.
19: Go to the studio. Tell Dee Dee I'll be there in 10 minutes.
20: Right.
16: Look, if this is how you do your robot, run to it.
19: Right.
16: Don't even ride.
19: Yeah,
16: no. All right, hey, listen, coming up, we got our hot topics, everybody. And boy, when I tell you some things are going down, Donald Trump said he's going to give you $5,000. Now they're saying it's a lie. We'll get into it next. It's Dee Dee in the morning.

0: It's Dee Dee in the morning. I can tell that is Trey's favorite song, but I got to stop things right now. We got to get to the hot topics, fellas.
1: Dang.
2: Hey, yeah, I really hate when you do it.
1: Let's work.
0: All right. So did y'all hear what's going on with Sexy Red? Do you hear it? She's finally, this is when you know you are officially famous.
1: We made it.
0: She made it. Sexy Red. I got to tell you what she did. Let's get into it. Here we go.
3: Hot topics. We back on that.
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0: This is the show being brought to you by Downey Unstoppables. You bring the passion. 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All right, did y'all see this about Donald Trump? He came out the other day saying he's going to give everybody $5,000.
1: Yeah.
0: That's if the Republicans win.
1: Oh, you talking about that bribe?
0: The bribery, that bribe.
1: That bribe. Yeah, I heard that bribe.
0: Well, everybody's talking about it. It has stirred, as they call it, a backlash.
5: At the Republican midterm convention in Dallas last night, President Trump doubled down on his promise to give every American adult $5,000 if Republicans retain control of Congress.
6: And we can do that because our country has never done better.
5: The offer of $5,000 payouts is being met with criticism among lawmakers, including Republicans.
7: What I don't think you want to do is borrow another $1.5 trillion and then just try to flood that into the economy, because that will lead to more inflation.
0: Well, yep, so the Republicans, too, are all going, wait, what? What are we talking about here?
1: He lied again.
0: Yeah.
1: He lied again.
2: In our face.
1: Yeah. This is the umpteenth time now.
0: Yeah, that's what they said. They had a list of some of the things he has lied about, and they say there's been a lot of money, because they keep going, where's our tariffs?
1: Yeah.
0: Where's supposed to get some tariff money?
1: You know what's so funny, too? Somebody dug up the fact that he said the first day in office, when he gets in, he will release the Epstein family.
0: Oh, come on.
1: And to this day.
0: Yeah.
1: To this
2: we don't know where they at.
1: Mm-hmm. Have not seen that release.
0: I keep saying that's the reason why you in this war.
1: Oh, yeah. It's so funny, though, man. It's crazy.
0: It is crazy. All of this is done in our faces, and there's nothing we can do about it.
1: Man.
0: It feels like there's nothing. Well, we can. Get registered to vote and get out to vote, everybody. We got to do that.
1: Yep.
0: The other thing we got to talk about would be Sexy Red.
1: Oh, Big Sexy. Big Sexy in some hot water. She in big trouble at this point, what it seemed like. She actually tweeted out to her fans to go kick the door in of her baby daddy. His grandmama, and now the family is suing Big Sexy.
8: St. Louis native Sexy Red slapped with a new lawsuit tonight. According to court documents, she's accused of calling on her followers to attack her child's grandmother. That suit filed on Monday says Sexy Red, whose legal name is Janae Wary, asked her fans on social media to kick in the door of the grandmother's Hazelwood home. The suit also says the rapper asked her followers to beat the woman up. That woman, Nicole Barnes, says she and her family members had to move out of the home for their safety. She also says she lives in constant fear and had to go to therapy for emotional distress. Barnes is asking the court for $5 million in damages.
1: Mm. Dang, now she know better. She know better. You can't play like that in today's day and age. And Sexy Red is known to like play on social media and have a sense of humor.
0: Mm-hmm.
1: You can't play like that with these people, man. They done found where that woman really stays.
0: Get it, Sexy?
1: No.
2: Nah, not that one. Nah. We ain't gonna get it. Right?
1: That's so fast.
2: I ain't never heard nobody say they gonna kick the grandmama door in.
0: Yeah.
2: And the door already weak.
0: Normally,
2: already weak.
1: I don't know. Them grandmama doors be kind of strong. Granny house?
2: Granny house.
1: Got a strong door.
2: Yeah, there ain't no chain lock right there. Yeah.
0: It's like bolts.
2: Yeah, it's about 9 bolts on that damn door. You can hold up. Kick,
0: and some bars on the window.
2: And some bars, and a screen.
1: I better say, and she got a screen.
0: Damn.
2: Come on.
0: Yeah, like I said, it's a fortress.
2: Grandmama ain't got no ring camera. Who is it?
0: She looked out the window.
2: Yeah.
1: Who is it?
0: She ain't got no ring camera.
2: She ain't got no ring camera, Who the hell knocking on my damn door?
0: Finally, let's talk about Quavo. Quavo is saying what? The Migos, they gonna get back together?
1: Pretty much, that's what he's saying.
9: I'm back. I'm gonna do it one more time.
10: The Migos are back.
9: For the people.
10: How many albums is it in for Migos now?
9: It's three. We did three, but probably 20 mixtapes, of course.
10: A lot of mixtapes.
9: Yeah, we was the last of that wave.
10: Y'all gave Mustard a smash.
9: Yeah, yeah.
10: So just been records everywhere.
9: Everywhere.
10: And solo smashes.
9: Yeah, and we.
10: That's a
9: Long Live the Rocket.
10: Long Live Rocket. I thought it was so dope that Drake left his ad libs on Shebang.
9: Yeah, that was crazy. Shout out to Drake.
10: So here it is, there, after this solo project.
9: Oh, it's more. It's more.
10: It's more to come.
9: We're gonna do it right. We're gonna tour. We're gonna do it right.
10: Congratulations on that.
9: Yes, sir.
0: Okay, right.
1: I think Migos fans are excited about that. I'm sure Takeoff has some music in the vault. Of course, he passed a few years back at the bowling alley.
0: So. Yeah.
2: Hey, Trey, can you make me understand the difference between an album and a mixtape?
1: Ooh, mixtapes sometimes are done without profit. Like, they are just thrown out by the artist, no label interaction, no label intervention.
2: Wow.
1: It's just by the artist. They can even use other people's beats. You don't even make money from a mixtape, more likely, yeah.
2: Oh, you're just throwing music out.
1: An album is actually solidified pieces, is given out by the label, is for the label, like, you get money for that, all type of stuff.
2: Okay.
1: Yeah, you recoup for the album. Oh, mixtape is just for the fans.
0: See, look, everybody, you learned something new on this show. JJ just learned something.
2: I just learned something.
0: I mean, and he's amazed by it. You can
2: for
0: see
2: real.
0: It.
2: Yes,
0: indeed. All right, coming up next hour, we got to have a conversation about a new trend. People quitting their full-time jobs for social media. We'll get into that next. It's DD in the morning. Damn.

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1: Today's scripture is 1 Corinthians chapter 2 and verse 9. It says, "But as it is written, your eye has not seen, your ear has not heard, and neither has it entered the heart of man, the things which God has prepared for them that love him." I love the past tense in this scripture because it implies that what we are oftentimes waiting for God to do, he has already done. It just needs to be revealed to us. And verse 10 tells us clearly that that revelation comes through Holy Spirit. So as we connect with Holy Spirit, we get to see and experience all the plans of God and the purposes of God for our lives.
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4: Yeah, ladies, I know you're tired of the same old thing. 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Come on.

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1: Hey, good morning. Dee Dee in the morning. Real quick, before we find out what's trending, remember I told you we're going on the big One Voyage cruise?
2: Oh, yeah.
1: I'm telling y'all, this cruise is crazy. All the celebrities, you'll be sitting up having breakfast, and a celebrity will be up in your face
2: for
1: right
2: real?
1: There. Just like that.
2: Your cabin might even be next door to
1: okay, them. I'm talking to T.I., Rick Ross, Keith Sweat. Who else is going to be on this? Let's see, Cedric the Entertainer, Wycliffe Jean.
2: 803 Fresh.
1: Right, Cupid, King George. 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
2: All
1: right?
2: Let's do it.
1: So please, onevoyagecruise.com. There he is. Trey G's here to tell us what's trending.
2: Hey, I saw Tori Hart was praying for Clarissa Shields and Remy Ma. It looks like they are back beefing again on social media.
3: Uh-oh.
2: Remy basically tweeted out and said, ugly slash all you do is lie. You've been crying the past 20 months. Mad because legally I'm still the wife. B, me too. Sign the papers, Papoose. Got me dealing with this slow-ass crack baby talking about she in New York streets and you in a hotel because y'all scared I'm going to pull up again is what Remy had to say.
1: Damn.
2: She went hard.
1: Wait, Remy said what now?
2: She called her a crack baby and said y'all was scared she going to pull up to the hotel y'all staying in.
1: Well, everybody's scared, Remy.
2: Yeah, I'm scared. I'm kind of scared to talk about her on the
1: cool. Me too.
2: Yeah. Now, Clarissa did jab back, but it was a little light jab. Little light jab.
1: Hey, Clarissa, you jabbing and she's stabbing. Be careful.
2: You jabbing,
3: she's stabbing. Remy got a shank.
1: Yep, be careful. All right, listen, coming up, we got to have a conversation about people quitting their full-time jobs for social media. That's on the way.
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0: Good morning. It's Dee Dee in the morning. And I got Trey G, comedian J.J. Williamson with me. All right, listen, guys, I saw something. We need to get into this conversation about social media. You know I'm addicted to it. I realized something. I'm addicted to Instagram.
1: Oh, addict.
0: You know what it is? I'm addicted to information.
1: Yeah.
0: I like to see what information is coming out, what new. And a lot of it is because I know I'm going to get on the air to talk about it.
1: Mm-hmm.
0: And I'm always looking for some kind of show prep. But this was interesting, right? Because we were talking about this off the air, guys. I saw this thing, and I think you guys have seen this social media post. And it said, social media made men obsessed with women they've never met and made women feel entitled to lifestyles they've never had and can't even afford.
1: Mm.
0: Everyone is chasing illusions now instead of building reality. They said it is a circus.
1: Hmm.
0: They said people now, and this is what they're saying, people now are forgetting to build a real life. They're just chasing the illusion. And I'm curious about that. And I'm curious if, you know, because, I mean, again, JJ has talked about this, too. We both said we're addicted to social media.
1: Right. Right.
0: I'm addicted, but I'm addicted to consuming. I don't do as much anymore posting like I should, right? Or I don't do a lot of video things like I should, but I do get obsessed with it. But what I'm curious about is that you see a lot of people make a lot of money on it. And this is what everybody keeps telling me. Dee Dee, get on it. Do it more. Do more. You need to do video. You need to do this. Everybody keeps telling me, and you can make so much money. I want to know right now, if there's anybody listening, I want to know either, how did you make any money on social media?
1: Hmm.
0: Off of YouTube, whether it was TikTok. I want to know if anybody listening has made any money on through social media. And I also want to know if anybody has given up their job to become an influencer. Have you tried it? If there's any influencers listening, I want to know, and how much do you make?
1: Yo.
0: Because that's the thing. Everybody wants to be an influencer. Everybody wants to get on this thing and create this illusion.
1: Right.
0: That's what they're saying we're all doing. We're just creating illusions.
1: Right.
0: And whatever. I just want to know if anybody made money on it.
1: Yeah, that's a big one. That's a big one. I actually do have a family member of mine, a cousin of mine.
0: Mm-hmm.
1: He lost his job probably like 3-4 months ago.
0: Mm-hmm.
1: You know what I'm saying?
0: Mm-hmm.
1: And he was like a light social media like influencer.
0: Okay.
1: You know what I'm saying? But once he lost his job, he was like, okay, well, at this point, I'm gonna just go all in. But he's passed up other good opportunities to be employed at a job so that he can do the social media
0: thing.
1: Because it's fun. Well, because it's fun and he feels like it's lucrative. Like it's going to pay off eventually.
0: Even
1: though it's not paying off now. Even though he need that money right now,
0: mm-hmm.
1: he still is like, okay, well, it could pay off. So
0: yeah.
1: I do know somebody in that
0: now,
1: situation.
0: Now, here's the thing I've learned, too, because of, and I keep telling everybody I don't have time or whatever. It's a full-time job to do social media.
2: Oh, hell, absolutely.
0: You gotta edit. You gotta do this. You know, it's a lot of stuff. If you're gonna do a video, you gotta make sure the lighting is good. You gotta do, like, it really can become a lot, right?
1: Yeah.
0: And you gotta have time to do the editing and sit down and do all that kind of stuff is what I've noticed. It is a full-time job. So I wanna know, anybody listening that made money on social media, whether it's through Facebook, YouTube, I don't know, TikTok, did you give up to become an influencer? Did you make money? What, JJ?
2: Now, I was just saying, now, I'm not giving up what I do to become an influencer, but I have seen a few checks from Instagram.
0: Have you?
2: I have. Now, I'm not ashamed because I don't have a huge following. I'm not a huge presence on social media. Now, Instagram have sent me, the most I've seen from Instagram is $16.
1: Damn.
0: You know what?
2: But $16.
1: I think people aren't realistic with themselves when it comes to the influencing thing, though, too, at the same time.
0: JJ. I just knew he was getting ready to tell me thousands.
1: Uh-uh.
2: No.
0: Oh.
2: No.
0: Okay.
2: Now,
0: Okay, good. Now, because you have a lot of views on that. Here's what we want to know. I want to know this. If there's anybody listening that you either is it, maybe it's you or maybe it's somebody you know. I want to know how much somebody made on social media. I want to know if you're an influencer, how much have you made, how much you make a month. I want to know, and you can remain anonymous, okay? I want to know if you made money anywhere on social media. You can remain anonymous, and maybe you know somebody. Maybe it's not you. I want to know what they made. I want to know, you know, if somebody made. I just want to know how much money is there to be made in social media and influencing, okay? So let us know right now at 833-TALK-TO-DEE-DEE.
1: That's 833-825-5233.
0: It's Dee Dee.

0: Good morning. It's Dee Dee in the morning. Trey G, also comedian J.J. Williamson. My question was, is there anybody listening who made money on social media? Whether they just made it through a video, maybe they are an influencer, maybe they know somebody who made money. I'm just trying to figure this out. I want to know what's out there and what kind of money can be made on social media, all right? Hey, good morning. Who's this?
1: This is Riri.
0: Okay, Riri, help me out here. I'm trying to understand something. We're talking about social media. You hear a lot of people make money. Did you make money or somebody else?
1: So both. Like, I make money in little spurts, but it actually helps my little small business.
0: Mm-hmm.
1: So using social media actually helps me with my small business. But it is a girl that I follow, and she made $500,000 this year off of social media.
0: Doing what?
1: Talk
0: about what? Let me put me up on it so I can talk about the same thing. What's she talking about?
1: I mean, she literally talked about everything about where she, what people didn't send her, going out to eat with her kids. I mean, just everything. And she posts constantly, and she ended up having like 2 or 3 pages, and she literally posts at least 20 times a day. And it'd be just stuff for like a couple of minutes, but she's made $500,000 this year.
0: Okay. Let me just tell everybody something right now. You know what? You just told me this. I'm a video myself. I'm gonna see if this works. So I'm here at work and everybody and we were just talking to Riri, and Riri said she follows somebody online who made $1 million, makes a lot of money, and all she does is video herself every day doing basic stuff. I'm at work right now talking live on the radio,
2: man,
0: and I'm videoing myself, and I'm gonna test this. I'm gonna start videoing myself. You know what, Riri? I'm gonna video myself every day doing just dumb, mundane stuff, and I'm gonna see if I can, let's see what happens.
2: You gonna lose followers.
1: You gotta be consistent.
0: I gotta be consistent?
1: You gotta be consistent.
0: Okay, I'm a video. Thank you, Riri. I appreciate your call.
2: You gonna see your follower count drop so fast.
0: Okay, hold on a second. I'm going, let's get somebody else live, y'all. This is what I do for a living. Y'all watching what we do. I'm here at work. Okay. Good morning. Hi, who's this?
3: Hey.
0: Video too. I just wanted you to know I'm videoing everything in my life right now. I just found out I can make this money on social media.
2: Yeah, he was poverty.
0: Do you know anybody who made money?

0: On YouTube?
1: Mm-hmm.
2: Yeah, and I done chopped it up with T before. T has a very good fragrance channel.
3: Oh,
2: like,
3: really?
2: He talks about like different scents, colognes, stuff like that. And he brings attention to those, like awareness to those people who selling it, who sell those type of fragrances.
0: Mm-hmm. Mm-hmm. Okay.
1: Yep. So now a lot of
0: Nine times out of ten, I edited that video.
2: I think that's the play too. Like if you do the things behind the scenes that people don't want to do, like they call them shredditors.
0: Mm-hmm.
2: If you edit the videos, if you posting the videos, if you finding the content, I think those are the plays to make the money.
0: All right, let's grab somebody else. Let me ask somebody else. Hey, good morning. Hi, who's this?
4: Good morning. My name is Vincent Butler.
0: Hey, Vincent Butler. Everybody is Vincent Butler. Damn. Now, hold on, Vincent.
2: Vincent sound like he on social right now.
0: Hold on. Let me stop my live right now. Just hit me. I'm getting ready to post this. I'm going to see what happens. But I have three lashes over here on this one and a few here. I'm going to go get them done today.
2: Man, come on. We don't care about your lashes. Come on.
0: Right, fine. Hey, Vincent. Let's talk, sir. Talk to me, sir. Do you know anybody who made money on social media?
4: Yes, ma'am. So I'm actually a CPA, a certified public accountant, and I have several clients that are on social media. And I will say it's not always what it appears. Everybody isn't making as much money as it appears. But I do have a couple of clients, one in particular that makes over $100,000 a month on Snapchat alone.
2: Mm. A month is insane,
0: damn,
2: bro.
0: Really?
4: Exactly. Exactly.
0: Now, being their CPA, let me ask this. Being their CPA, do you ever think to yourself, let me get this up and go get on TikTok?
4: I've thought about it a couple of times. I've thought about it. I'm always thinking about putting out content. For some reason, I hesitate.
0: Me too. I just said that. That's why I said, you know what? I'm going to film myself and I'm going to try it. I'm going to just film me doing
2: it.
0: Because
2: what it
0: stuff.
2: Is, too, it takes that one video to catch. It takes that one video to catch and then you got an audience.
0: Yeah.
2: You got to just keep them. That's it.
0: All right. Well, listen, we're trying to figure this out. People making money on social media. Do you know anybody who made money? Maybe it's you who made that money and we just want to know how much. Mm. Just let us know right now and you can remain anonymous this morning. 833-TALK-TO-DEEDEE.
2: That's 833-825-5233.

0: This is Eric Fry, president of Zeta Psi Lambda chapter of Amplify Alpha Fraternity Incorporated, reminding you that September is Prostate Cancer Awareness Month. 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
10: Hey, all right. It's Dee Dee in the morning, and Trey and comedian J.J. Williamson, we were talking about social media, right? And we're trying to figure out, if anybody made money on social media, how much money did they make and everything else? Hey, good morning. Mm-hmm. Who is this?
11: My name's Shaquita.
10: All right, Shaquita. All right, y'all, it's Shaquita, first of all. Hey, Shaquita, welcome to the show. Now, we want to know this. Is it you or is it somebody you know who made money on social media?
11: My 14-year-old son.
10: Nuh-uh, girl. Oh, wow.
11: He's been making money since he was like 9, 10 years old.
10: No.
11: He has endorsement deals. Now he does, his account is Sonic on TikTok, like Sonic went insane. So now he does promos on Sonic, anything Sonic. So anything Sonic, they send us different kind of games, toys, and he just promos them.
10: Okay, so wait a minute. So he's been old. Now when he was 9, what did he do? He had grabbed your phone and just started playing, or did you set him up to do this?
11: No, he did it all on his own. My son is artistic, so technology is his thing.
10: Oh, okay.
11: So it's even got me to where I started my own page. I got 200K views.
10: Come on.
11: Watching him, learning from him.
10: Mama. So wait a minute. Now, what's the biggest check he's gotten that he's received from doing social media? What's been it?
11: Okay. When he was 9, he received $1,500. His endorsement deal now, he gets paid like anywhere from $1,500 to $1,700 a month.
10: Wow, y'all hear this? This is crazy.
11: And
10: okay.
11: He's 14 years old, so he's paying for his college right now.
10: He's paying for his college now. Now, what about you? You said you had 200,000 views and things. Did you get money? How much money did you make?
11: No.
10: Well, that's
11: so
10: what. Hey,
11: my content is very, mine is really sharing like different relationships. But I find out nobody wants to like know informative stuff like how to make money and stuff like that.
10: Mm-hmm.
11: They don't want to know that. Or even videos like how my son has made his money. They don't want to know that. They want to know like the gossip, the juicy stuff.
10: Yes, they do.
12: They want to know where.
10: Yeah, and she's right, though. They do want the, that's the negative. You are absolutely right. Thank you so much for your call, though. I appreciate that. You know what? What she also said is that she can't share her life. See, that's been my thing. I think I share so much on the radio. I'm like, if you miss what we talk about on the radio, then you miss it. But then other people are saying no, but you got to share it on social. So I posted my video, you know, earlier. I told you, okay, I'm going to try it. I'm going to see if I can do it.
12: Yo. Yeah, yeah. Mm-hmm. Somebody said, I see what you were saying about them lashes.
10: Nuh-uh. Did they really?
12: Yeah.
10: Because I only got three lashes on one eye.
12: Yeah. I see what you were saying about them lashes. You weren't lying, huh?
10: Anyways, so if you follow me online, you may want to do it because I'm going to start posting what, JJ?
8: Hey, Trey, her lashes look like a fork.
10: All right, here's the deal, though. You can follow all of us. You can follow me at Didi. That's D-E-D-E in the morning. Trey, how they follow you?
12: Yeah, you can lock in with me right now. A-Y-E underscore Trey G. That's A underscore Trey G Ski. We can chop it up.
8: Hey, man, please follow your boy, the real JJ for the sip.
10: Two P's. Make sure you do that, all right? It's Didi.

0: To all my moms and dads, don't forget to make sure the kids have everything they need for school before they walk out the door every day.
1: All right, let's take a look at our hot topics because Aaron Rodgers. Boy, yeah. This is the most interesting story. Y'all heard about Aaron Rodgers and his ex-fiance and what happened?
2: Yeah.
1: And what she asked him to do? Y'all got to, I want every man to listen to this, and you tell me, would you do this for your fiance? Let's get into it. Here we go.
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1: 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All right, did y'all realize that today is the 25 years since 9/11?
5: This morning, America marks 25 years since the attacks of September 11th and remembers the nearly 3,000 people who never came home. Mm. For the last 24 years, 6 moments of silence have been held on this day to commemorate moments from the attacks in New York and Virginia and the crash in Shanksville, Pennsylvania. Today, a 7th moment of silence will be held to honor the lives lost in later years from 9/11 related illnesses. More than 9,000 people, including 453 New York City firefighters, a toll that now exceeds the number killed on the day itself, some dying from cancers related to toxic air at Ground Zero.
1: Wow. Yeah. And they tried to say for years that that wasn't the case, but yeah, you're looking at, I think they said like 9,000 people.
6: Yeah, I saw that.
1: Have died.
6: Yo.
1: In relation to that.
6: I saw a video on IG, yesterday, and it was basically saying this is why I pick up the phone whenever somebody calls now. And they played the actual phone calls that people were making from the airplane, of different flights.
1: Yeah.
6: 993, the ones that crashed into the towers, all of it. And they were like, there's a disturbance on the plane. Like, people really forget, like, that, there were real lives lost. Mm-hmm. And people on those planes, man.
1: Man, they had a video yesterday I saw online of a woman, I had never seen this, and she was on the 83rd floor. In the World Trade Center.
6: Yo.
1: And they had a video of her and an audio call, and she was basically saying how hot it was. She kept saying, it's hot, it's hot.
6: Yo.
1: Is somebody going to get here? You know, it was just really, really sad.
6: It was such a crazy time in America. But the craziest thing is to live into, like, right now, and you run into Gen Zers that probably don't even know about.
2: Have no clue.
6: Weren't alive when that happened. Right. You know what I'm saying? It's so crazy.
1: Yeah.
6: So crazy.
1: 25 years. The other thing we got to talk about would be Aaron Rodgers. This is crazy about the ex-fiance, y'all. Y'all heard this?
6: Yes, indeedy. Aaron Rodgers. Rodgers kind of is spilling the beans at this point, man. All the tea. He pretty much was on a podcast the other day, and he was speaking about a girl that he proposed to, a famous actress, actually. He proposed to her, and then she gave him an ultimatum after his proposal.
7: You know, then I date Shailene, and I propose, and she says yes. Now, she maybe felt like she was forced to make a decision. She could have said no, but not a couple days after that, she tells me, you know, before we get married, I gotta go f*** this guy. And I'm like, because her story is that I ruined her life and gave her a crazy depression because I left her. But the actuality is, she told me that, and then she took off the ring by March. So I proposed in December, took off the ring by March. We had a couple times where we tried to, you know, get reunited, and nothing ever happened. And there wasn't even a relationship in 22 to break off. She literally told me, I don't want to be with you, after we tried to have some sort of reconciliation in 2021. So I'm like, there's just a lot of narratives out there that are just not true.
6: Oh, that's a tough one.
1: Now, hold on. Fellas, your
2: she
1: woman,
2: was bold.
1: Your fiance, somebody you bow, you proposed to, and a couple of days later, she says, hey, listen, before I walk down the aisle with you, can I go have sex with this guy? Ooh. What would you do?
2: I'm going to say, how many more times?
6: Uh-oh.
2: How many more times? And do I get a chance to do one?
6: I'll be damned.
1: Yeah.
2: I'll be damned.
6: I'll be damned.
1: Now, I'm with Trey. And clearly, this man does not know that he may not be that dude.
6: Yeah, they can't be. They say it on social media. They say, yeah, who going to tell him? He not that guy, man.
1: Yeah.
6: He just not that guy.
1: Yeah.
2: Yeah, cancel a contract, trade her, kick her off the team, because that is not the one.
6: I'll be sliding down the wall, ugly crying. Do you hear me? I'm talking about... Women know how to hit a man below the belt too, don't they?
1: I'm gonna be honest. I think maybe he may not be that guy there. Because, you know, Aaron Rodgers has had several high profile relationships. And I thought I knew this. He was with Danica Patrick. Remember, she's the race car driver. He was also with the other actress, Olivia Munn. Remember, he had been with her as well. And he can't seem to seal the deal. But that one lady said, let me sleep with somebody else. I'm starting to see why he can't seal the deal.
6: Yeah, it would have seemed like at least. They don't get along with each other after the breakup either.
1: No.
6: Like Aaron and Danica, they cannot stand each other.
2: Really?
6: Cannot stand each other. And now him and his woman can't either.
1: All right. Let's talk about Corey Holcomb real quick.
2: Yeah, my man, comedian Corey Holcomb, man, he's out here, you know, he loved to, let you know how he feel about certain situations. Yep. Well, everybody's going in on Aaron Spears. He went out here and got on a podcast talking about the late, great Bernie Mac, the Martin Lawrence show, how they not relevant, how terrible they are. Well, Corey Holcomb is letting Aerie have it.
3: You Aries, you got some yucks and giggles from the impersonations you do, and I ain't knocking anybody who be all impersonations, but none of your material has ever hit. So you keep on imitating people and finding ways to stay in your lane, but we done seen them disrespect Ice Cube, the late great Bernie, and all this is just to get his name in the algorithm. But homie, I'm telling you, man, I done seen you before, man. Your show ain't worth going to pay for. But you don't like black comics going up in front of you because you want the black element all to yourself, because you can't go up there in front of no black comic this talented. You have to have someone who is from a different atmosphere go up and tell they side, and you make sure they corny. I ain't never seen no funny go up in front of Aries. And I stand on that. I never seen nobody funny open up for you, Aries. You make sure that don't happen.
1: Damn.
2: Yeah. Sheesh. Yeah, now there has been rumors that he does not allow other black comedians to perform with him because he wants the whole black culture to himself.
1: Sounds like it. Okay. Yeah. You know what? Corey Holcomb will always just go out there and just stand on business. He didn't tell you what he thinks.
2: Yeah, let him find out.
1: Hey, listen, coming up, we got $1,000 for you next.
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1: Uh-huh. 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
2: And please follow your boy since y'all think I'm fat.
1: Oh, God.
2: Follow your boy so you can see how I really look. The real JJ from the Sip.
0: Two P's. Trey, what's trending?
1: Hey, so what's trending, man? The homie Kawhi Leonard. You know, he actually scored a W, it seemed like, with the NBA, right?
2: Right.
1: All he had to pay was like a $700,000 fine. After they found out that the Clippers moved around money to make sure they stayed under the salary cap to retain Kawhi Leonard. Well, now he is having to face the feds. They say federal authorities are opening an investigation on NBA star Kawhi Leonard and the Los Angeles Clippers owners, Steve Ballmer, for allegedly helping Leonard make $28 million extra in money with the NBA. So now he got to face the feds.
0: Damn.
2: Can we go back a little bit? Nothing but $700,000. Nothing but?
1: Yeah. Kawhi is set to make tens of millions of dollars in the league this year. Like, and over the past year.
2: Yeah.
0: All right.
1: And he still drive a Tahoe, so he got it.
0: A Tahoe?
2: Yeah.
1: He got it.
2: It's paid for.
0: Okay.
2: Yeah.
0: Hey, listen. We got cash. $1,000 is yours. Answer 10 questions correctly this morning at 833. Talk to Dede.
2: That's 833-825-5233.
0: It's Dede in the morning.

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2: School is back in session, so that means I gotta play a motivational song for all the students. This one's for you. Have a great day.

0: All right, it's Dee Dee in the morning. I'm sorry, I'm laughing right now, guys, because comedian J.J. Williamson, you know, we're off the air and we're talking about different things, and he said, well, I need to talk about how, you know, you start a relationship versus how the relationship is. And
1: yeah,
0: so
1: yeah.
0: What I said, and Trey, you heard this, what I said, so what you're saying is you want to talk about that we send in the representative first.
1: Yeah. At first.
0: And so he repeated what he said and then said, okay, well, kind of, sort of.
1: Something like that. Yeah. Cause you know, I'm in the dating streets again,
0: yes,
1: man. And I'm back in the dating streets, man. You know, I think I found me one, man, that makes me smile each and every day.
0: Mm-hmm.
1: Be happy here every morning. But you know what? I love the beginning of relationships. Cause you always start them off kind of hesitant.
0: Uh-huh.
1: You be shy.
0: Do you know, I heard that used to be why some men used to cheat. They said back in the day that you men like that new feeling of a relationship, right?
1: Yeah, we love it.
0: Getting to know somebody, the angst of it, the giddiness, the excitement.
1: Yes. Wait.
0: Some people can be, no, but they say some cheaters are addicted to that feeling, and that's why they end up doing the cheating.
1: Mm.
0: Y'all ain't never heard that?
1: No, no. I ain't heard
0: right,
1: that one. Yeah, that must be yo. I think that's what yours came in like that.
2: Women math.
1: That's woman math. They care the one
0: and time. Hold on a second. Just like they say there are some women who like being pregnant.
1: I get it.
0: Have
1: I,
0: a feeling.
1: Some people like that feeling.
0: Hey. It's a dopamine feeling.
1: Listen, big dog. I get exactly what you're saying. I'm just saying what you're saying is wrong. That's it. I get it. Go ahead,
0: it's
1: JJ.
0: It's a dopamine thing.
1: Thanks, Lil. Go ahead, JJ.
0: Yeah. You know, you're going to Google it and you're going to be like, Dee Dee was right. Okay.
1: No, you're going to be so wrong.
0: All right, fine.
1: Whatsoever. But I love the beginning of relationships, man. You know, you start off really shy because you're really trying to get to know one another.
0: Mm-hmm.
1: Trying to be comfortable. You want to get the, you want to see how this thing going to really go. Now, you start out shy, but once you get comfortable, boy, you get comfortable as hell.
0: Okay.
1: Get comfortable as hell. Like, you may start off kissing, but it be pecks. I mean, pecks.
2: Yeah, yeah,
1: it may be on the cheek. It may be on the neck. But once you get comfortable and feelings are all into it, mm-hmm. that's when that tongue kissing come
0: mm-hmm.
1: in. That tongue kissing come in mm-hmm. when you're really into somebody. You turn your head to the side. Your eyes be closed. Both of y'all nostrils are going in and out.
0: Mm-hmm.
1: You can feel each other breath through the nose.
0: Is there a certain age where you're supposed to stop kissing like that?
1: It depends on the relationship.
0: You. So you're going to be 80.
1: Jay. I'm going to tongue kiss the hell out of you. I don't care if my teeth fall out in your mouth. It can fall out. Give him back,
2: and you come here.
1: Yeah, you come here.
2: Come here.
1: Now, if you want to gum the gum, we can gum the gum.
0: We can gum the gum.
1: Man, sometimes, you know, y'all get intimate. When y'all finally get, first starting being intimate, you know, the lights be off.
2: Yeah.
1: You know, you under the sheet. She don't want you to see her and everything. But once you get comfortable, lights on, TV on, door be open. Door be open. I mean, you know, at first you start out with romantic music, but you get comfortable. Sports Center be on. How did we get married again? Be on. You just make love and have fun in any type of atmosphere, man. When you get real comfortable,
2: mm-hmm.
1: when you first start off, man, you know you may go to the bathroom. You lock the door. You lock the door because you don't want nobody to come in there while you using the bathroom.
2: Yep.
1: You get comfortable, man. You holler through the door. Hey, bring me some tissue.
2: Oh.
0: Or look, back in the day, you'd be, bring me a magazine.
1: Bring me a magazine.
0: Slide up under the
1: door. You'd be like, whoop.
2: On the cool, the door might stay open.
1: Damn,
2: the door might stay open.
1: Yeah. You'll come in there and brush your teeth while they're using the bathroom. They just be that comfortable with one another.
2: Yep.
1: Man, now when you first start, you know, you be hesitant about who you get to meet at the beginning. You know, you be hesitant about meeting your parents or your mm-hmm. best friend. But you get comfortable, boy, they know your third cousin by then.
2: Everybody.
1: They know everybody.
2: My play cousin.
1: Yeah. Yeah, you first start, you don't get invited to the family reunion. Now you get comfortable. They beat you there. They be there with your family before you even get there.
2: And your auntie rolled with her.
1: Yeah. Where you at? I'm at your aunties. man. So I just love the way relationships start and then they end up when you got them feelings with one another.
2: Yeah,
1: now, you know, when you first start, you know, you may borrow the car. You fill the car up. Yeah, you put gab, but now you bring that joker back on E. And you're hollering in the room. You're going to have to deal with it.
2: Shut up.
1: You're going to have to deal with it.
0: I couldn't stop.
1: I couldn't stop. So you, when you first start a relationship, man, you may be on time to pick them up and be ready for the date and everything. Boy, you get real comfortable. You'll call them like, hey, man, I'm running late, man.
3: Thanks.
1: hey, don't put your shoes on yet. Put your shoes on yet, man. So I am really enjoying the flow of the relationship that I'm having right now, man. We enjoying one another, man. And boy, I'm smiling each morning. I love it.
0: I do too. And I love that for you. Thank you very much for that. You're welcome. JJ Williamson, our relationship guru.
1: Come on now.
0: I don't know how that happened. It's Dee Dee in the morning.

0: So make sure you give my babies and young adults all the support they need. This next song goes out to my kids and educators. Hope you guys all have a great day. Hey, it's Didi in the morning, and Trey G's with me, and that would be also comedian J.J. Williamson, and we do have $1,000 for you.
1: Come on.
0: For somebody. We're going to play our $1,000 minute game, you guys, in just a second. But listen to this. They said 8 out of 10 kids would always lie about this, and I bet you all of us lied about it. No, Trey probably didn't.
2: Mm-mm.
0: I don't think Trey lied on this, but JJ, I have a feeling maybe me and you did.
3: Mm. I did.
0: But they say 8 out of 10 kids lied. Yeah, what was it?
2: If you ate all your food.
3: I did my homework.
0: Nope.
2: Ooh, that's a good one.
0: See, Trey would win all of these.
2: Yeah.
0: Nope.
2: I ain't gonna lie. As a kid,
0: we lied about this.
2: I was a little liar.
3: I took my bath.
0: Nope.
3: Damn.
0: You close though, but guess what it is? Mm. They said kids lie about brushing their teeth. It's brushing
2: your
0: teeth.
2: Yep. Oh, yeah. So, one time my mama hit me in my chest from not brushing my teeth.
0: Damn.
2: Hit me square in the chest. I had told her I did it, and she was like, okay, let me smell your breath. She smelled it. She's
0: breath
2: was
0: hot.
2: Oh, my God. It must have made her so mad. She swung on me.
0: Oh, my God.
3: Hey, my mama used to tell me to do it. Well, do this then. Boy, you ain't brush your teeth.
0: No. Yeah, no.
2: She hit me dead in my chest.
0: Well, that's what they say. Kids, 8 out of 10 kids will lie about brushing their teeth. All right, let's get into our game. Here we go.
4: The Boss Up with a Bang. You got the answers. We got that bread. $1,000 all for you with the $1,000 Minute Game. Exclusively on Didi in the Morning.
0: Hey, good morning. Who's this? Oh, yeah?
2: Shandrika. I love that, boy. Like Beyonce. Like Shandrika.
3: They call you Drake for short.
5: Drake, yeah.
2: Shandrika. Right. Shandrika's be cute too. I know she fine.
0: Okay.
2: Look at
0: she's
2: the
0: giggling. She giggling. Okay. All right. All right. Shandrika, you cute girl.
5: Yes, ma'am.
0: I know that's right. Weird. She's like, I know I'm cute.
2: Shandrika, what's your Instagram?
0: All right, stop. Here we go. Let's spin the wheel. Let's spin the wheel. See if we can get you some extra cash. Somebody said you be always trying to,
2: I don't care what somebody said. Hell, I ain't living for somebody. I'm living for me. I'm trying to find mine.
0: You trying to find yours on the radio?
2: On the radio.
0: You hear him, JJ? He said, I'm trying to find mine.
2: And she laughed. You too.
3: By fact, Sandrika, why you laughing? Still send it though.
0: Spin the wheel. Let's go, guys.
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7: Trey G.
6: $10 bonus.
0: All right, you got an extra $10. Good luck.
2: All right. Shandrika, okay. I'm going to read you the 10 questions. If you don't know the answer, little mama, what you going to say?
5: Pass.
2: That's right. Then we're going to spin the block, answer it again, and we got to go fast.
0: Oh, flirtatious ass over here. You see him?
2: He going to get mad. Okay, what somebody said. Damn, somebody.
0: Oh,
2: anyway.
0: Flirtatious ass.
2: Anyway, all right, Shandrika, we're going to read you 10 questions. Let's do it. First question, would you buy the new foldable iPhone?
5: No.
2: Are you team iPhone or Android?

0: Jay-Z.
1: There you go. Yeah. What TV show starred the characters Cedric, Regina, Steve, and LaVita?
0: Cedric the Entertainer?
1: Mm-mm.
0: Oh, no. That's not the name of the show.
1: Red and yellow, what color do you get?
0: Orange.
1: Uh-huh.
2: Come on.
1: What is the smallest country in the world by landmass?
0: Pass.
1: How many years is between the year 1985 and 2000?
0: 85.
1: Who on the morning show can't swim? Dee Dee or Trey G?
0: Dee
1: Dee. Nope.
0: Trey G.
1: There you go. What movie is this famous line from? You shot my pinky toe.
3: All right. 5 out of 9. You did all right. You got 5 out of 9.
1: Not bad.
3: Here's what you missed. You missed this one. What TV show starred the characters Cedric, Regina, Steve, LaVita, Steve Harvey Show?
0: Mm-hmm.
3: In the world by land, it would be Vatican City. And how many years is between 1985 and 2000? 15 years. And then what movie is from You Shot My Pinky Toe? That was from Harlem Nights. So listen, Chandrika, you got 5 out of 10, or 8, I should say. You're going to get $10 every correct answer. We added up. That is $50. But you also spun the wheel and got an extra 10. $60 coming to you.
1: All right. $60 coming to you. Baby Shane.
3: $60. Congrats. Do me a favor and tell everybody the show that gave you a shot at that $1,000.
0: Diddy in the morning.

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11: Good morning. It's Didi in the morning. I need to have a conversation with America, Tyler Perry, you guys, and everybody. Let me just say this. So you guys know that Tyler Perry's Why Did I Get Married Again is out on Netflix.
12: It's out, correct.
11: Yeah. I've been seeing it. It's top 10 already. Oh. It's top 10.
12: Oh, wow.
11: I saw it yesterday. I didn't watch it. I saw that it was top 10.
12: Okay. Mm.
11: And I was going to watch it, but my husband was leaving. He was like, well, no, you can't watch it without me. So we're going to try to watch Why Did I Get Married Again over the weekend. I'm going to try to watch it over this
12: weekend. Okay, right on.
11: But I'm looking forward to it, and I'm going to tell you why. Hmm. The only reason why I'm really, really looking forward to it, people online are having a problem with Tasha Smith.
12: Mm.
11: Now, I'm going to tell you the other part about this. You know, I used to always get people say that I reminded them of Tasha Smith, the way I talk. I never understood that. I used to hear people say that.
13: I can see that a little bit.
11: Yeah, really?
13: Y'all both kind of talk a little hard.
12: Yeah, you're loud.
13: Mm-hmm.
12: You talk very volume-wise.
13: Mm. You get up there just naturally.
12: Like, yeah.
13: Ain't nobody made you mad or nothing. You just a loud person.
12: Yeah, loud as,
13: Mm-hmm.
11: Hold on a second.
13: Coast on it.
11: Are y'all done?
12: No.
11: All right, but anyway, this is about Tasha. Nonetheless, Tasha Smith, I guess, is causing a big controversy online.
13: Mm-hmm.
11: You know, people are watching it and they're trying to figure out who she is. Take a listen to some of the people, and this is what people. I'm looking online. This is what people are saying about Why'd I Get Married Again. Take a listen.
14: Hey, Tyler Perry, who the f*** is this, bro? Who the f*** is this new?

0: Oh, God.
1: Wow.
2: Because she looks, everybody says she looks so good. Hold on. Another chick I'm going through, and it's up in my algorithm. Here's another woman, and here's what she said about why I get married again.
3: LaPrairie, I don't know what the fuck you was doing, but you think you slicked, bitch. That's not the law. That's the damn sister. She don't even know how to say Marcus!
0: Now she do got a twin. Now.
2: Yeah, in real life.
1: Does.
2: In real life. Yeah, Tasha does. Smith has a sister, a twin. Everybody's trying to figure out who this is.
0: Don't do that to Tasha though.
1: They sent her sister in there?
0: Don't do that to Tasha.
2: I don't know. I haven't seen it yet. This is my thing.
1: Right.
2: And everybody's talking about it online. So now we gotta watch it.
1: Yeah, I'm definitely
2: I think what has
1: it.
2: Happened is that, you know, there's a lot of facial rejuvenation happening.
1: Mm-hmm. Yes.
2: They call it facial balancing and a lot of women are doing it. And maybe Tasha did that. I don't know. I haven't seen it, but everybody is talking about we gotta watch it based on Tasha Smith.
0: Man, Tasha just look good.
2: Right.
0: Black just don't crack.
2: That's... And some women age better than others.
0: Oh my gosh. And she must be aging backwards. I'm looking at her Instagram page right now. I ain't gonna lie to you.
2: She look good.
0: She do look good.
2: Let me tell you what my mother used to always tell me. My mother used to always say this to me. She said, you know, average women are, and I'm not saying that Tasha's average, but my mother used to always say this, that beautiful women, like a beautiful woman like Halle Berry, to you guys, all she can do is go down.
0: Yeah.
2: Right? Cause she's hit her peak. She was beautiful at a young age.
0: Yeah.
2: My mother said there are some women who are just attractive that they get better looking with age.
0: Hey, come on.
2: Yeah. Natasha could be one of them who just gets better with age. Yeah.
1: She fine wine. She's
2: right.
1: Looking good.
2: You just start to get a little better. Nonetheless, if you've watched it, if you haven't, everybody, that's your assignment this weekend.
1: So
2: that's
1: we can
2: our
1: talk
2: assignment.
1: About it. That's our assignment.
0: I'm gonna watch it.
2: We gotta look at it, and everybody write down your comments about Tasha Smith, and Monday we will have that conversation.
0: I'm going to write my comments about the whole movie.
2: Yeah, me too, though.
0: Come on.
2: Yeah. But nonetheless, everybody's saying we got to watch Tyler Perry's Why'd I Get Married Again.
0: Tap in.
2: All right. Hey, it's...

0: The whole vibe is, you know, I see myself being with you forever.
1: That's really beautiful. I kind of dig you too, you know that. We're friends, and I'm in a situation. I'm in a relationship, and you know what that means.
0: Well, whatever I gotta do, I'll do it for you.

0: coming back to TV after 4 years.
1: What's that?
0: 4 long years. I got to tell you right now. Let's get into it. Here we go.
2: Dropping more gossip with Hot Topics.
3: It's not enough.
2: Only on Didi in the Morning.
0: Hey, before we get to anything, so I'm hearing something about Judge Mathis, right? I guess so. Judge Mathis is out. Who's he talking about, Trey? Is he talking about what's going on with Lil Durk?
1: Yeah, Durk Banks. He pretty much is saying that if the judge does find him guilty, which we should have some kind of answer today because they've been deliberating for a while, but if the jury or the judge does find him guilty, Judge Mathis is going to write a letter on his behalf.
4: Supporter of Lil Durk because I know him and we've done positive things together for black people in the community. In Chicago, his group Heroes, just in March. June 17th in Chicago. Myself, along with his organization, even though he's still locked up, we cleaned the records of 600 felons. Before that, I encouraged, among others, for him to write a positive song and stop using dead folks, and he stopped. And what did he do? He write that All My Life, the biggest hit of the year. So, if he's convicted, I'm writing a letter informing the judge of my relationship and my experience with him and that I believe he was turning his life around. But if the jury has determined beyond a reasonable doubt that he's guilty, I'm not going to second guess the jury, but I am going to tell what I know, the positive things about him. So I'm writing him a letter. Hopefully I won't have to.
0: Damn. He said a lot.
1: He did.
0: A whole lot.
1: He damn sure did. I don't know how much that would help, though. Mm-hmm. Like, if they convicted him with all of the evidence that they have against him, I don't know if an appeals is even going to be in the question. Because they going to do their due diligence.
0: Because, again, and Lil Durk is now accused of what?
1: Murder for hire.
0: Yeah.
1: Murder for hire is what he's accused of.
0: And who else is in trouble with a murder for hire right now?
1: Yellow Beezy is in trouble with a murder for hire in Dallas as well. And he just actually filed an extension for his case.
0: So what I'm hearing is that the rappers are trying to remove themselves and not get their hands dirty, but their hands still get dirty, allegedly.
1: Oh, big facts, yes. And the police know all the games.
0: Yeah.
1: They know all of them, all the tricks. Yeah, they know it.
0: Damn. The other thing we must talk about, did anybody hear what's going on? After 4 years, according to what I'm hearing, after more than 4 years, P-Valley returns December 4th.
1: Oh, Lord. I don't like that. They do too much.
0: P-Valley,
1: This the last season,
0: and
1: right?
0: It's the last season.
1: It should be.
0: Yeah.
1: It should be. Yeah. They stay gone too long.
0: It did. Yeah. And they just came out with a report. Listen to this, and I agree, because I'm going, has it been 4 years since we've seen P-Valley?
1: That's crazy.
0: Well, listen to what they're saying. A new report has come out and it's saying that shows lose significant viewership when seasons are more than a year apart.
1: Yeah.
0: And they had on here, pretend to be shocked, everybody, because everybody's going, we knew this. Everybody's been trying to say this to different shows, channels, streaming, everything. Hey, stop with the long breaks.
1: Yeah.
0: But you lose your momentum.
1: Yeah.
0: Like right now, I'm so glad Mobland is back. I feel like that's been off for over a year. a year and a half.
1: You keep telling me to get into this show.
0: I'm telling you.
1: A homegirl of mine actually watches. She says it's good.
0: Hold on.
5: Really, Mobland?
0: Mobland, if you like drugs, shoot 'em up, covert, all that, it's amazing. And it's done by the director, Guy Ritchie. So it's not junk. It's a TV show done by a real live movie producer, director. Yeah.
1: Okay. And I heard it was good.
0: It has Helen Mirren and, what's his name in it that I like? Pierce Brosnan and Tom Hardy.
1: Yeah.
0: I'm gonna say this. The Mobland is so good. Watch it and just get to the last episode of the first season and you're gonna go, my God, it's like an orchestra playing.
1: Which one would you rather have, Mobland or Beauty and Black?
0: Mobland.
1: Okay, gotcha.
0: Beauty and Black, the writing ain't deep enough.
1: Oh, gosh.
0: All they say is beep.
1: Stop.
0: Everybody on there uses the word beep. Hey, and then finally I gotta shout out something, you guys, out of Georgia. Anybody see the story about the man on death row? Did anybody see what's going on? So according to what I read, and I saw this yesterday, there is a 53-year-old man in Georgia, a double killer. And he's been on death row for 2 decades.
1: Okay. Wow.
0: He's due to receive a lethal injection next week. He was given his last meal yesterday. His last meal. I want everybody to know this 53-year-old man.
1: What was the meal?
0: He's been on death row for 2 decades. His last meal, his final meal was, get ready to add it all up. Barbecue beef brisket, some pork ribs, a bacon double cheeseburger, some french fries, Buffalo Wild Wings, and a meat lover's pan pizza. For dessert, he requested two flavors of ice cream, butter pecan and peach, and then two caffeine-free sodas. This is according to the Georgia Department of Corrections. This is his final meal.
1: Shout out that butter pecan ice cream.
0: Listen, if the lethal injection doesn't kill him, this meal will.
3: Oh, yeah, yeah, yeah.
0: That meal got him.
3: Especially if he's trying to finish that whole piece of
0: yeah.
3: Damn. You ever had some brisket?
0: Yeah.
3: Damn.
0: His blood pressure, cholesterol levels, and everything about to go out the window. Yeah, he good.
3: Talking about going to heaven full.
1: Shut up. I ain't gonna lie to you. He sound black, too.
0: Yeah. And he's not, but he's not.
1: Damn, he not. No. For real? Oh, damn.
0: Big old corn-fed white boy.
3: Ooh. Man, I want me some meatloaf on my leg.
0: All right. Hey, listen. Coming up, we're going to shut the show down next. It's Dee Dee in the morning.
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2: 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We're done. The show is over, everybody. We had a wonderful day. We learned a lot, but you know what? It is Friday, and we've had a wonderful week. And we want to thank everyone who listened to us, and we want to know and tell you, you are our friend. Thank you.

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7: 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Hey, good morning. What's going on? Louisiana, and those of you listening there about, I'm your boy LeVert the Bass Man, and it's Friday.

Maybe you want to hear your name mentioned across the airwaves like Gilbert Brown. Give me a call, 337-491-0966. I can't wait to hear what you've got to say.

I don't wanna leave. But you know how it is when, oh, baby, keep that on. Don't take it off. Keep it on so I can take it off when I come back.

KZWA 104.9. That was Jadon with I'll Be Good. I'm your boy Levert the Bass Man, and it's time for the Alex Goodley, Javon Chambers, Josh Clark.

Lyricist, actor, and superstar Ludacris. He turns 49 years old. Supreme goddess Taraji P. Henson turns 56. Harry Connick Jr., all-around good guy and multi-talented actor, turns 59. Paul Heyman, WWE advocate, turns 61. Brian De Palma turns 81. And Elephant Man turns 51. Happy birthday, everybody. So what about you? You got a birthday? Anniversary? Request? Or maybe you want to be like Kendrick Singleton and hear your name mentioned across the airwaves. Whatever it is, give me a call at 337-491-0966. I can't wait to hear what you've got to say. And from us here at KZWA and David Sylvester, we want to wish you and yours a very special happy birthday.

0: 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This your boy, Harold Gilbert. 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

Hey, KZWA 104.9, that is Big Rob with Fantastic. I like that right there. I'm your boy, Levert the Bassman. It's time for me to let you know about your local weather. It's about 10:30 in the morning. 85 degrees outside, partly cloudy skies, and it looks like showers and storms this morning. And through the early afternoon, we're going to be seeing a couple of those, and much like the last couple days, better rain coverage looks to be along and south of I-10. Showers and storms look to develop along the coast this morning, then slowly push to the north through the afternoon hours. My mouth is wet this morning. Now, if there's one good thing about the early start with rain is that the cloud cover will help to keep temperatures a little bit cooler. Highs today are going to only be in the upper 80s to near 90s for the second half of the day. And we'll need to watch for some high school football games this evening as chances for a few storms remain closer to kickoff. I'm Levert the Bassman, and that's your local weather. Come back and see me at about a quarter before the hour, and I'll be back to let you know everything going on in the world around you. But right now, this one goes out to everybody who done worked hard all week.

0: 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KZWA 104.9. That is Jay Hammer with Making That Booty Roll. I like that. I'm your boy LaVert the Bassman, and it's time for me to let you know everything going on in the world around you. It's currently 10:46 on the dot, 87 degrees outside, and the Etta Pete Sickle Cell Anemia Foundation presents Shine the Light on Sickle Cell Anemia Musical. It's going down September 28th at 6 p.m. at the Zion Tabernacle Baptist Church, where the Pastor Alvin Brass is minister. That's at 910 Shattuck Street in Lake Charles, Louisiana. It's featuring the Sickle Cell Community Choir under the direction of Dr. Corey Dodson. Also, Braxton Gray Singleton's Jambalaya Plate Fundraiser. We're helping to support our brave 7-year-old recently diagnosed with medulloblastoma. This is going down Thursday, September 17th from 11 a.m. to 1 p.m. at the Doubletree in Sulphur, Louisiana. That's 330 Arena Road. $15 a plate. And if you want to call ahead, you can call 337-513-5113. And the plates include jambalaya, a roll, corn, and dessert. Now, the Shamia Law Team and KZWA are doing a community day today. Well, not today. Friday, September 18th from 4 p.m. to 7 p.m. right here on the grounds of KZWA Studios. That's 305 Enterprise Boulevard. And we're giving away $250 an hour. Free money. Hold on. We're giving away $250 an hour on September 18th to everybody who is here at the studio. All right? If you want free money, show up September 18th to KZWA between the hours of 4 and 7 p.m. for your chance to win. And, matter of fact, we'll be giving away tickets to some other things. All that and more. 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
6: Today's scripture is Joshua chapter 1 verse 8. It says, "This book of the law shall not depart out of your mouth, but you shall meditate in it day and night, that you may observe to do according to all that is written in it. 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Look to the Word of God. Try it. I know it works. 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

0: 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I'm Lavert the Bass Man, and I've got some sad news this morning. Miss Pearl died. Yeah, Miss Pearl Cole. You know her. She spent like nearly 40 years serving meals to people in need. Well, she died today at the age of 79. It was in 1986 that she served her first meal at Abraham's Tent, that's a long-standing soup kitchen right here in Lake Charles, Louisiana. Just shy of four decades, Miss Pearl retired as director of the organization in late 2025, and each day, the kitchen serves nearly 200 meals to those in need. But when not dishing out food, the organization is cleaning, prepping, and collecting endless donations needed to run such a large organization. Miss Pearl was 79 years old, and she will be missed. Stay tuned to 104.9 KZWA. Throwbacks, today's best R&B, and the question of the day at 11:20.
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0: KZWA 104.9. That is EJ Jones with Need It Bad. I'm your boy Levert the Bassman. It's 11:20 on the dot. I love it when that happens. Why? Yeah. Cause it's time for... by answering the question of the day. 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Question of the day. Would you rather have hands for feet or feet for hands? Huh? Would you rather have hands for feet or feet for hands? I'm going hands for feet. I know it's a little racist because it's kind of monkey-like, but I'd rather have hands for feet than feet for hands, because some of y'all feet stink. And last thing I want to do is give somebody a high five and my hands smell like corn chips, feet, and athlete's foot for the next 3 days. That's my... 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Look for Levert the Bassman and answer me right down there in the comments section below. I can't wait to hear what you've got to say.
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0: the butt. Hey, sexy, sexy. Yeah. Oh, Casey, but we were. Outside, and the question of the day is, would you rather have hands for feet or feet for hands, huh? Would you rather have hands for feet or feet for hands? This one says, I'm going with the prehensile feet. It works for simians. This one says, hands for feet. A lot of people are agreeing, hands for feet. We got another one over here. This one says, neither. I'm satisfied with my feet and hands where they are now. And Miss Paul... Miss Paulette says, where do you get these questions about, how about some Bobby Womack? Can I get some, can I understand it? Yes, you can, Miss Paulette. So what about you? Would you rather have hands for feet or feet for hands? Give me a call, 337-491-0966. Download the KZWA app to send me a text or answer me right down there in the comment section below. I can't wait to hear what you've got to say. And Miss Paulette, because you asked, here's some Bobby Womack. I can understand it.
1: You know, everybody works out of their own bag. Can you understand that?

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Now I wonder, would y'all mind if I played my guitar for just a few bars? Can you understand that?

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1: I'm your boy LaVert the Bassman, and I figured it's a really good time to go ahead and revisit the question of the day since it's 11:44. Question of the day. Would you rather have hands for feet or feet for hands? Huh? Would you rather have hands for feet or feet for hand? Denise Williams says neither. I'm satisfied with my feet and hands the way they are now. While Cheryl Price says, I guess if I had to choose, I would say hands for feet. It would be cool to write something on the ground without having to bend over, but there would also be something cool about having feet for hands too. Can you imagine how satisfying it would be to slap somebody with a foot at the end of your arm? I would love it. It's like kicking somebody in the face. Sue Reed says, can I have extra hands coming out of my legs to pick stuff up for me? Yeah, you sure can. What's your, that's theirs. What's yours? Would you rather have hands for feet or feet for hands? Give me a call at 337-491-0966. 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I can't wait to hear what you've got to say.
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3: 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That's 513-5113. 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

0: 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That is Sekou with Never Gonna Give You Up. I like that. 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
2: Damn, I see.
1: A winner. A winner.
2: Damn. You like the way that sounds?
1: I think she likes it.
2: Some sexy inside the
1: mixed with a little sudden soul. Oh yeah, she like it.
2: Hey Roy, chill.
1: Yeah.

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That's Frankie Beverly and Mays with We Are One. That song literally feels like and sounds like red Kool-Aid on a hot summer day. It was 2 years ago yesterday that we lost Frankie Beverly. He was 77 years old, and he left behind something almost no artist gets to do. That's a song that belongs to simply an entire group of people. I'm talking about Before I Let Go. That song isn't just a record. It's the unofficial black national anthem. He founded Mays back in the early 70s and spent the next 50 years making music that felt like home. I'm talking to songs like Joy and Pain, Happy Feelings, Golden Time of Day, Southern Girl, and more. Hell, even Beyonce covered Before I Let Go in 2019, and he called it one of the highest points of his life. The beautiful part is its timing, because just months before he passed away, Frankie Beverly took a farewell tour across the country, and he got to stand on stage and feel all that love one more time. He knew exactly what he meant to us. Rest easy, legend. The family functions and cookouts will never be the same. So if you don't mind for a moment, we're just going to celebrate the life of Frankie Beverly for just a few more minutes.

0: KZWA 104.9. That is the architect of our childhood, Frankie Beverly and Maze, with Joy and Pain. He was 77 years old. I'm your boy, Levert the Bassman, and we got less than 15 minutes left in the On Request Lunch Hour, brought to you by the Foundation House. They're located at 720 Enterprise Boulevard, open Monday through Friday from 11 a.m. to 2 p.m. And on the menu today, Eddie Earl said they got smothered turkey things. 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

0: CWA 104.9. That's Evelyn Champagne King with Love Come Down. I'm your boy Levert the Bass Man, and today's September the 11th. Everybody who was alive on September 11th, 2001, you knew exactly where you were when that happened. That was 25 years ago. It's crazy. I was in high school, but it's crazy. But thing is this, though. There are some things that are more than 9/11, believe it or not. And I'm talking about some of the younger adults that you work with. Most of them weren't even born when 9/11 happened. To them, 9/11 is only something they read about in history books, while for others of us, it's something that we experience. But here's a list of things, a list of old things that are actually more recent or more new than 9/11. The iPod. The iPod is literally younger than 9/11. It debuted on November of 2001. Google 2002. Friendster came out in 02. MySpace came out in 03. I was the MySpace king for a while. Facebook followed in 04, and Reddit came in 05, and Twitter came in 06. Skype started in 03, so did LinkedIn. Gmail started in 2004. Google Maps, 2005. YouTube, 2005. Podcast, 2004. The iPhone debuted in 2007, and Android followed in 2008. Tesla didn't even exist yet. Neither did Uber. And all those things are younger than 9/11. There were no Harry Potter movies. Well, the first one came out in November of 01. Lord of the Rings, that came out in December of 01. I'm Levert the Bass Man, and those are some things that are younger than 9/11. Where all my line dances at? Where all my line dances at?
1: Oh, do the shuffle. Oh, yeah. That's right.

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1: Another plane just hit the World Trade Center.
2: Two planes have smashed into the towers minutes apart.
1: This plane flew directly into the second World Trade Center.
0: We now have reports of a fire at the Pentagon.
3: I just watched a plane crash.
4: Building just fell, just crumbled from the top.
5: The building just disappeared in the smoke.
6: A large plane crashes in western Pennsylvania. If this is indeed connected to what has happened here this morning, it is quite clear that the United States is under attack.
5: Oh, my God. The second building appears to have gone down.
2: Yes, you're absolutely right. The second building that has gone down.
0: A situation that started bad just gets worse and worse and worse. Clearly, we're in the middle of the worst ever act of terrorism directed at the United States on domestic soil, and it may not be over.
7: Radio was the major source for people who were commuting to work or driving their cars when the first plane hit on September 11th, 2001. And as the morning continued, so did the reports of more tragedy. I remember I was in high school in Mr. Coach Reed's class. And we watched the plane hit the towers, and I ran down the hall of LaGrange telling everybody, banging on doors, hey, turn your TV on. We just got attacked. Ran all the way down to Miss Hunsaker's class because I knew she had cable. Ran in there, told her, hey, turn your TV on. We just got attacked. And by the time I got to her class, we watched the second plane hit live. I'm Levert the Bassman. And that's Remembering 9/11. 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
9: This your boy Meech. 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

KZWA 104.9. That is Meechie with Cowboy Boo. I'm your boy, Levert the Bassman, and we're talking about and remembering 9/11 today. Now, we know that there were four planes that were crashed on that day. You had two that went to, one to the North Tower, one to the South Tower, one crashed into the Pentagon, and the other was downed in Pennsylvania. But apparently there was a fifth plane that was hijacked, or at least targeted as well. And this is according to a documentary produced by TMZ called TMZ Investigates 9/11, The Fifth Plane. It's currently on YouTube. You can watch it if you like. Now, the document describes the events of United Flight 23, which was scheduled to take off from JFK at 9 a.m. with Los Angeles as the final destination. There were seven people who raised suspicion on the part of the crew checking out the cockpit, arguing with the flight attendant not to delay the takeoff over a food issue. Now, there's hard evidence people were hiding in the hatch of the plane, only to surface after the plane was evacuated and locked, presumably looking to recover incriminating evidence. Now, the FBI secretly interviewed the entire flight crew and even presented them with a lineup. Yet, Flight 23 became a deep, dark secret the government, the FBI, and United Airlines have all been radio silent about. I'm Levert the Bassman. And that's us remembering.

0: it's time to get it on. She's got it going in her heels, she say that she on. Okay, you're sexy, but that means nothing unless you grown. She
1: right?
0: Said she love La Journée, this her favorite song. 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She fine, she fine.

0: Dandelion. 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
1: Womp womp.
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It's Roy.

0: KCWA 104.9. That is Roy, Chip Anthony, and Tyree Neal with Going Back. I'm your boy, Levert, the bass man, reminding you that KZWA and the Shamia Law have a community day coming up. That's September 18th from 4 p.m. to 7 p.m. right here on the grounds of KZWA Studios. That's right here at 305 Enterprise Boulevard. 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Everything is free, and you get a chance to win $250. That's right. We are giving away $250 every hour. Oh, that man can cook. He don't just cook. He put his ankles and kneecaps in it. It's absolutely delicious. So that's going down Friday, September 18th, right here at 305 Enterprise Boulevard. Also, Braxton Gray Singleton's Jambalaya Plate Lunch fundraiser is happening on Thursday, September 17th. We're supporting a brave 7-year-old who was recently diagnosed with medulloblastoma. And that's happening at the Doubletree in Sulphur at 330 Arena Road in Sulphur, Louisiana. Okay? So a show up for that, show out, and support your community. 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

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That's Charlie Wilson with There Goes My Baby. That's a special request from my cousin Lewis Cole to his wife. I'm your boy Levert the Bassman. KZWA, they're hosting the Lake Charles Block Party Friday, September 18th, 2026 from 5 p.m. to 8 p.m. at 707 Dr. Michael DeBakey Drive. It's not here. It's not at 305 Enterprise Boulevard. Nah. It's at... And then you'll hear him again at 7. There's going to be free food.

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0: 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That is Jay Don with I'll Be Good. 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

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That's brand new music from John Legend. The song is called Daylight. I'm your boy, LaVert the Bassman. 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

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All right? You want more? Right now, it's

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That was Keith Sweat with Don't Stop Your Love. I'm your boy Levert the Bassman. It is currently 81 degrees outside, the partly cloudy skies, and it's 2:45 in the afternoon. That means our time together has very quickly come to an end. And you know, I never like to leave you without speaking something positive in your life. And with that in mind, I just want to remind you of perspective. When I was younger, I used to laugh at my mama all the time because whenever she and her friends would get together, the first thing they would talk about is, you know, so-and-so died. So, no, not so-and-so. Yes, girl, so-and-so. And I'm like, do you have any friends left? And she said, just keep living. I didn't understand what she meant back then, but I've kept living since she has not, right? And now I look around and everybody I know seems to be dying. Looking at it from a kid's perspective, I just thought they didn't have anything else to talk about other than the fact that, you know, people were dying. But that's somebody you loved, somebody you cared for, somebody who was a part of your life, somebody who entered your space for a season to teach you, or for you to teach, for you to lean on, or to lean on you, to help each other, and then you part ways. I said all that to say this. Love the people who love you. Give time and spend time with the people who want to spend time with you. Okay? Life is short. Life is short. Love hard. That's what she said. But love hard. Love often. And love truly. And if nobody told you today, let me be one of the first. I love you. I love you on purpose. And I mean it. So stay tuned to Live 104.9 KZWA. Throwbacks and today's best R&B. And if you happen to see Ro, tell her, I say, hey, girl.

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3: Southwest Louisiana. 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Here's the telephone number, 337-513-5113. That's 513-5113. Come out hungry, come with a giving heart, and come ready to show this young fighter what Southwest Louisiana is made of. 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

Anyway, okay, what's going on, y'all? It's All Love. Tony Woods is on the radio. Ooh, I've got some hot music for you this afternoon. Not quite as hot as the weather, but it's hot. So let's go, y'all. 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

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Oh, you know I ain't never been cheap. Relationships don't always last, but let's not turn it to beef. 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Stop smacking your teeth. 21, 21.

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Tony Woods is here. Hey, listen, start your morning with Dee Dee in the morning. You could win $1,000. So wake up in the morning. Her show kicks off just about 6 o'clock. By 6:30 in the morning, you could have $1,000. 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

let's get the party started. 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
3: Southwest Louisiana. 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Here's the telephone number, 337-513-5113. That's 513-5113. Come out hungry, come with a giving heart, and come ready to show this young fighter what Southwest Louisiana is made of. Braxton Strong. You go, Braxton.
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4: 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Yeah. This is the party, motherfucker. Yeah. And in my building, I must keep it real.

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Her name is Angel, but she's far from God. Daddy don't pay well to fall in love. Might be the stars, but something's lining up. Thought my head is

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Lake Charles and surrounding areas, all the way down there to Opelousas and all the way down to Beaumont, Texas. This your boy, Harold Gilbert. Be sure to catch me every Saturday morning from 9 a.m. to 2 p.m. I will be doing my thing on the Zydeco Express. 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
0: We're so Lake Charles.

wrap it up for me. I had fun. Hope you did too. Tap in tomorrow afternoon. I'll be here just about 3 o'clock. Let me ask you this question. How was your day today? I am willing to bet today was a good day for you. So thank him for it. Tap in tomorrow afternoon, 3 o'clock. Yes, my friends, it has been a good day.

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